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The NBA playoffs are underway, and now you can trade every game on Kalshi. 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Oh,

0: There is something about the name of Jesus.
1: Purity's Lord.
0: There is something about the name. 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Give me the amplified version of the strings. Take me to the front. I love this Presbyterian hymn so much. It says, Jesus, me, Jesus,

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Wona wo sia wo yo. Royal house and then you ya da wase. Yama waso. What are we and an answer so is your form? When we do a chip for him at home, and then you bless that you are here. That you won't come from, that you won't come from. That is sorry about, that you are your mouth, that is dust about. Royal House Yame, San Francisco Yame, Mama Rita Yame, that you are here. Washayama Afepa Abatuya, Yasia Dawase, never was it, never was it. Yadawasi.

Sales.

shadows of hope that have been gone. The Bible says that he sent them not from generations to generations. He's the same, he's the Alpha and Omega. He's the God that picked someone from nowhere and positioned him where he belongs. My brother, I am telling you, the covenant keeping God is doing something new in your life. Everywhere that God has said about your life is coming to pass. You shall never be put to shame. You are not a barren. You are not a barren. Receive strength to conceive. Receive divine ability to produce it.

The NBA playoffs are underway, and now you can trade every game on Kalshi. 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

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I took one friend, Yanko Bong. 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
1: Final review on
2: relationship with IMF. The government of Ghana is exceedingly grateful to the people of Ghana for their sacrifices, resilience, and forbearance. The government of Ghana is also exceedingly grateful to our bilateral creditors, the Official Creditors Committee, and our external and domestic investors for their collective sacrifice. Going forward, the government of Ghana announces an engagement with the IMF on Policy Coordination Instrument, PCI. The PCI is a form of technical assistance engagement with the IMF. It is a non-financing instrument designed to help countries implement economic reforms and signal commitment to policies that the financial market will be very comfortable with, and unlock financing from private investors and other development partners. For the avoidance of doubt, the PCI does not provide financial bailout, but it will offer continuous capacity development, confidence boost to the market, and deliver a catalytic effect for fresh financing to Ghana. This non-bailout technical assistance policy coordination instrument will complement government effort to achieve investment grade in the near future.
3: We are also for Jessica customers world. And that's a Dr. Castle at 2 by 4 no. And a PCI, no, me chair policy coordinating instrument, no. And ya, dear woman, one may see cat there be. Woman, she said, dear, welcome. No, my gun, a baby, so said a basic assam to train a bit me a coy, or maybe a out of home called drum. I am if we are PCI, an idiot. And you go so I say, no, why won't bet me out. I do my, I won't be boy, and tina, dear woman, one more barber boy, bessia, there be, and she, national, ye pa. And I won't say, no, our daily post crack, I'm not paying. Afei eye enough talk dabi odi eye Dr. Kessler to forcein ensem no duro na so aba e wo daily graphic kata enu na we no eye public sector employ public sector ena chese eye aban che mi se wo e ba beboa 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graphic na daily graphic say new economy model takes shape set for 2027 budget and $1.6 billion private sector boost for jobs en wa de opening phone ya ba e wa ha Otun for said to tossum yenu and now crossing out pay or see Kasana draws enough talk. Ghana must become nation of builders. And also daily graphic cartano and a design seminar abba ewaha. The National Standard Yaba NPA Western Naval Command destroy illicit fuel boats in major fuel anti-smuggling operation. Medical can want some NPA in 24. And yes, one more born to our Miami Ruby Brina. Now, one more to a Bumnova Kokupimu, Western region. Yemi Anubia, Womu, di Gauho. I just say, Fangu, Womu di Huga Usumaseno, and I say, Benifubi Maka Koswamo, how Mugusu and two Yebianwa every year, pa, blue water gas or Sun Semino. Yes, see, blue water gas improve water quality as 452 new recruit graduate. I as a limbo. A year 452, yes, 452. So, my kid can catch us a first badge, but second badge, but third badge, but last week, the only year near fourth badge, 452 near fourth badge. So, can you in Abuma 2071 blue water guards? And they just say, one more a year, Duma, a year, Chrome Ham, national standard, and a desk in the same way in Abuha. I was your moment to us for Chronicle. Now, Chronicle Cratters, so then some of our peers will not pay. Mahama is resurrecting the criminal libel law. Osahin, Pacho Osahin Benono. Eye Alexander Kwame Nappeny-Markin. Eye minority leader. I'll say criminal libel law no. Eye His Excellency John Dramani Mahama. Wasan de baby. Si de opeso kankro fodo donan kasa boade show mo yam. Wunim na okokasa na wankasa na wankabi bipam fam fa ben hupe ni ababa.

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1: That judge has no respect for his own judicial oath. I don't think he read the law. That circuit court Niger, I have no respect for him. For a judge to say that he's remanding Abrohie into BMI custody until the case is finally determined. Such a judge who can never have my respect. I pray that he summons me for contempt. I will continue to disrespect him until he upholds the law. He's gone beyond his judicial function. And it is not his first. It's as if he has been selected purposely to achieve this. He doesn't talk law. I don't know whether he ever passed his law exam. It's a shame. It's a shame on the judiciary. And my Lord Bafu Boni must pay attention to this. For whatever it is, it's about his legacy. I'm told by December he will be 70 and he will be gone. Is that the legacy he wants to leave after Tokonu was booted out of office? And all manner of accusation leveled against Tokonu. Is that the judiciary?
2: Yes.
1: The judiciary they said they were going to reset. Is that the reset where a judge will say he is remanding an accused? Because if he allows him to go home, if he grants him bail, he is likely to talk again. So he should remain in custody.
0: I was saying that on the way no nyame na meka ye we eye osahin Alexander Kwame na penyo mark na we minority leader and this handsome na tujo ai unsaka e chronicle kratana ene odi abawa ha afoko 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
3: So the problem then enumerated, those I can solve instantly. I have directed that about 3 medical doctors should be posted here with immediate effect. I have also directed that they should post 5 midwives to this facility. I have also directed that about 5 of their orderlies must be mechanized with immediate effect. I have directed that they give me a list of health equipment, medical equipment, that within the next 24 to 48 hours will supply them, and a number of issues that came up. I have directed them to make sure that from tomorrow they start changing the narrative at the mother and child. We must see people responding to clients, patients at the entrance here, directing them where to sit, engaging them. They must make a senior health professional available to patients where they will, direct them where to go and what they need at the facility. I've seen their cameras, the CCTV cameras, that they should make sure at every point in time the CCTV camera is also working. I took notice of the fact that there were a number of health professionals who were not wearing their name tags. I have admonished them, I've encouraged them to do that.
0: They may wei ayo so for twa pomedi ansem so honabo kwamna minta kandoro no breko pie mu ewo eye kasua ai kasua madam chat midwives are all doctors are all be post to be mudema ba akoho why na fi 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Makaku Pimu, a yes smuggling operation, a air cost of Miami Yahurosono, a dear air spokesman Kratano, and so Eddie Honsem Abba Ewaha. I was your moment to also Ewa a year Ghanaian point Kratanum. Ghanaian point Kratan is to say, choose next leaders on competence, not ethnicity. 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Sedun Ketia tells NDC faithful. Kupie mo da mongo.
2: The presidential seat in comfortable. What it means is that when I came here to try to reconcile the party, I think the reconciliation did not quite succeed. When we compare your circumstances to other constituencies where their conflict was more bitter than what you were experiencing here, they decided to change and put the interests of the nation and the interests of the party first. They are reaping the results now. They have an NDC member of parliament and they have an NDC president. Today, the NDC people in Damongo, radio station, you only have your MCE. But luckily, your former MP has been upgraded as a chief executive.
0: You. Yeah, yeah, fancy your national chairman on Okopie Madam and Gominoka say, a hoddy one more MC, permanent my civic genuine ho. I did a honor one man and compliment me and your duentina, when you're my civic genuine to we, and 70 be a national chairman, the mind is a man you couldn't intimidate to ya. A young Hana fair, another pedo, one crat and your banya, another person, a person, and friend, and for mamma. And another pedi, and I say, you be brinano, ha, yet he see ya. A good young man, and rent any share, we are cotoko, Jena has for soji. Hey! And go for me, we did train now. We edge one. I am not Manchester for so we near Liverpool for any day Friday. No, no, lose you. I you know, yeah, the Omadi and the back to Churro. I TM Fencia. Why? Well, I want your resource. No, well, I want your resource. No, later, me ba be can carry your mama. And yes, I'll cry. Well, later, no, TM Rantino, if you ba na fee or more the resource ring and so it made the way abroad. Black Stars was yes, the players, best 55 and abo. Hey, Aden. I will see how many entry home ra. Your body, I can train a door so. Your body, see how I. Aye.
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6: From the center of the equator, from the western part of that continent, from the southern part of that country, from the crest of that road, waves are radiating at high speed from gate to gate, door to door, room to room, stereo to stereo, speaker to speaker, from that station Radio Gold or that dial 90.5, where the difference is obviously crystal clear.

this morning, I want you, if you've been given the opportunity to lead, to remember one thing, that you show the way. You are the one who gives the signal. Everybody follows. Those who disagree with you will turn away from you.

there are many leaders who, in their attempt to appeal to a certain segment of society or the group that they are leading, have lost the entire group. Because a leader's role is not to act in a way that pleases one group or the other. A leader's role is to signal exactly where he expects everybody to be turning, and everybody else will follow. Those who disagree will find their way out. Those who agree will stay with you. So if you've been given the opportunity to lead today, never forget that it is not an opportunity for you to show someone how much you love them and how much you like the way they behave. No. People choose leaders because they are seeking guidance, somebody to move in front, and everybody follows because they understand that human beings by nature are political. We all have our interest. We all believe that it should go in one way or the other. But the leader's job is to show us all where to head. Taking us to 49 minutes past 6 here in the studios of Radio Gold 90.5 FM. This morning, we'll spend some time talking about leadership to a certain largest, to a large extent this morning. Because two of the major trending stories talk to where you lead to, where you lead people to. Today is the 18th day of May 2026. There's a Gold Morning Conversation still. As SM told you, we brought you the news preview segment of the show. Coming up next, the weather. Just some small housekeeping rules in a moment.

this week. It's been my prayer for you for a few weeks now. The same prayer. Because that's what you need. That someone protects you. The being protects you. Bigger than you. Sees more than you can see. And can guide to you to goals he has already set himself. So the Good Morning Conversations, Monday morning.

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0: اللي هي بنبنى الإنجليزية.
1: Okay, okay. I know what you're saying. I know what you're saying. They say they love Ready to Go so bad.
0: And,
1: okay, okay. And Ready to Go DJs are so wicked. And okay. And Ready to Go presenters are smooth. And the defense is so clear. I can't talk so fast. Come on, we're on air. We're on air. Come on.
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2: Thank you, Sozali. 6 minutes past 8 here in the studios of Radio Gold 90.5 FM. Of course, we've been showing those pictures of that press conference, press briefing that happened on Friday. It's a ritual that when it comes to the end of an IMF program, after the last review is done, this, in fact, a press briefing follows every review. So when you're under an IMF program, we have been under an IMF program for 3 years now. Every 6 months, there's a team that comes to the country to do a review. I was going to use came because Friday was the last one. So for every 6 months, so within the period, we've done a total of 12 reviews. We've been subjected to 12 reviews by the IMF. The IMF has set some targets to be achieved in 2028. We've managed to achieve it this year. Yes. By last year, we're done with it. We had achieve most of the targets, likely due to the approach that has been used by this particular government, the novel approach. It's not come cheap. It's not been an easy tool to use, but they have used it and have gotten to where we must get to in 2028. The cost of doing something faster than you have ordinarily done, of course, we've seen that particular cost. But the IMF, after this last review, is of the opinion that we've done well and we've achieved the targets. So they've congratulated us and said, okay, now you are free to go and do your usual thing. The thing about Ghana is that we go through a cycle. So a cycle of boom, a cycle of bust. We come back to try to get to the period of boom. Is usually a cycle that is about 4 years short because we eat our gains very fast. We chop it nyafu, nyafu, nyafu, like that. Once we make the gains, we erode it quite fast by the decisions we make. Usually by an election year, one election year, we are able to finish everything we've achieved within the next 3 years. Now, so the question is, do we just exit the IMF, carry our bags and baggages and go back to what we know we will do? So what do we do? Because I said one of the biggest things I expect post IMF is discipline.
3: Yeah.
2: That we stick to the discipline, that we protect the stability that we've gained and aim for higher. So I was hoping that KCL Atoforsen, based on the way he's acted thus far, will be able to hold the line. Well, it seems this is an admission by Doc that, Charlie, it won't be easy. I can't hold the line on my own. I don't know how he did that, but he's managed to convince President John Dramani Mahama, who has been largely tilted towards the left in part two of his administration, that we should stay with the IMF under different conditions. This time around, let's not go for money. But what we should do is to say, be there and hold us to strict, standards. So the same standards that we've been following, use the same standards to continue to measure. So we'll go under a certain arrangement. We'll go into a certain arrangement with you. But we don't want your money. But the money we have seen from the gold thing recently, we don't even need IMF money. To be very frank, I don't know why we go and take money like that. If we can just take money. Anyway, this is Dr. KCL Atoforsen speaking at that press briefing with the IMF Friday.
4: Reduced significantly. The city has strengthened markedly. Public debt as a share of GDP strongly. Ghana's sovereign credit rating has also improved significantly from where we used to be to B positive, B with a positive outlook. And since then, we've seen almost 5 notches upgrade since our terrible times of restrictive default. This reflects improved fiscal performance, normalization of creditors' relationships, strong external buffers and renewed market confidence. Our gross international reserves has also improved significantly to about 14.5 billion US dollars. These foreign exchange reserve buffers provide Ghana with the capacity to withstand external shocks and stand on its own feet. This announcement marks the definitive end of Ghana's financial bailout relationship with the IMF. The government of Ghana is exceedingly grateful to the people of Ghana for their sacrifices, resilience, and forbearance. The government of Ghana is also exceedingly grateful to our bilateral creditors, the Official Creditors Committee, and our external and domestic investors for their collective sacrifice. Going forward, the government of Ghana announces an engagement with the IMF on Policy Coordination Instrument, PCI. The PCI is a form of technical assistance engagement with the IMF. It is a non-financing instrument designed to help countries implement economic reforms and signal commitment to policies that the financial market will be very comfortable with, and unlock financing from private investors and other development partners. For the avoidance of doubt, the PCI does not provide financial bailout, but it will offer continuous capacity development, confidence boosts to the market, and deliver a catalytic effect for fresh financing to Ghana. This non-bailout technical assistance policy coordination instrument will complement government effort to achieve investment grade in the near future. Achieving investment grade is very important and significant to the people of Ghana. It will lower sovereign and in private sector borrowing costs and attract long-term institutional investors, increase foreign direct investment, and unlock cheaper financing for critical infrastructure development and private sector growth. Ultimately, this engagement will support government of Ghana's effort to accelerate sustainable development, create jobs, and raise living standards for all Ghanaians. President Mahama and his administration remain fully committed to good governance, prudent economic management, fiscal discipline, and creating an attractive environment for both domestic and international investment. Thank you very much.
2: Brief press, this one is no long talk. Some of you hold press conferences, we are tired of for you, like the useless one that Fanny Mackey has gone to. You see, press conference should be short, straight to the point. What do you want to tell us? Don't come and prove anything, any mathematical solution. Please, it's not mathematical equation. Simplify so that it makes our life easier. In fact, sometimes you send a reporter to a press briefing and the person is wondering, which angle do I take it from? The person has forgotten what they said in the first 15 minutes. The man is still talking. So please, straight to the point. 3 minutes, he's done. That makes your job easier. This is the IMF, the team lead from the IMF speaking.
3: We just successfully concluded discussions on the final review on the extended credit facility, the article of four consultations, and at the same time on the request for the new arrangement, 36-month arrangement, which we call policy coordination instrument. Let's get used to the new abbreviation PCI. We published a comprehensive press release, but let me highlight the mission's main conclusions. Ghana's ECF supported program has delivered impressive stabilization gains. Inflation has declined rapidly, reserves have been rebuilt, and confidence in the CDI has been restored. Fiscal discipline improved markedly, with strong primary surplus and sharp decline in the debt ratio. Despite fiscal consolidation, what is very impressive, growth has been very strong and even stronger than what we expected, supported by broad-based private sector recovery and robust exports. These outcomes reflect determined policy implementation and progress in debt restructuring, and they mark an important turning point for the Ghanaian economy. As stability takes hold, our engagement is shifting beyond the ECF towards sustaining reforms and building resilience. We have reached staff-level agreement on the 36-month PCI. The PCI is, as Minister explained, a non-financing engagement, meaning that the phase of Ghana's dependence on IMF financing is over. Instead, the PCI serves as a strong IMF stamp of approval, signaling to markets and developing partners that policies are sound and reforms are on track. helping to reinforce confidence and catalyze investment and support. As Minister has mentioned, legally speaking for us, PCI is not a program. It's a form of a technical assistance. We're very happy to engage in this new phase of relationship with Ghana. The PCI will focus on multiple objectives. Importantly, sustaining growth-friendly fiscal consolidation, safeguarding debt sustainability, strengthening transparency and governance, reinforcing monetary and financial policy frameworks, supporting diversification, inclusive growth, and job creation. This instrument will entrench policy credibility and lock in the gains achieved under the ECF. Improvements in the debt trajectory have created fiscal space. This space can be now used to address pressing development needs, promote employment, especially among the younger population, strengthen social and priority spending. Importantly, this must be done without reversing to the hard-won stabilization gains. Maintaining discipline supported by stronger public financial management, better SOE oversight, and reduced quasi-fiscal risks will be very important going forward. The external environment remains uncertain and volatile, with risk from global conflicts and commodity price volatility. This underscores the need for continued prudent fiscal and monetary policy, stronger buffers, advancing structural reforms, and enhancing resilience. The overarching objective going forward is to entrench macroeconomic stability and support stronger, more inclusive growth. Sustained reform momentum would be required, strong institutions are needed, and continued focus on private sector growth and employment should be prioritized. Let me close by commending the Ghanaian authorities for their strong engagement in reforms. And above all, we would like to recognize the resilience and the determination of the Ghanaian people, which has been central to these achievements, which are undeniable. Avoiding past cycles of fiscal imbalances and rising debt and staying the course on reforms will be key to securing the durable gains going forward.
2: Staying the course of reforms. So that's important. I think that's the biggest, that's the number one thing people keep talking about, staying that course. Now, Dr. Kesala Tufosin had some questions to answer, and let's listen to some of the questions and answers he provided to them.
5: You also asked a question, how soon do we expect to go to the market? I just want to say that we are not in a hurry to go to the market. And if we find a need for us to go to the Capital Market, we will accordingly inform the people of Ghana. One thing is for sure, the 2027 budget never assumed for us to go to the Capital Market, and the 2026 budget never assumed that we are going to go to the Capital Market for any form of finance. So it is off the table, at least for this year. In the medium term, it will depend on what the government seeks to do. But I can assure you that we are not in a hurry to go back to the capital market. The energy sector risk, I'm going to answer that. And then the issues on bailout and changes. Yes, PCI, as I said, is on the bailout. So, what we seek to do is to make sure that whatever we do today is sustainable so that we don't go back to the good old bad days. Where we get to an emergency situation that we have to go to. And this is for this reason why we are putting in place measures so that we don't get to where we have to go for bailout. We believe that we do not have a need to go for bailout. But it doesn't mean we should lower our guard. It means that we don't have to be complacent, we need to work more harder, and we need to sustain the gains of economic stability to be able to attract private investment into our country and be able to build on it for sustainable growth that will benefit particularly youth employment. And so these are some of the things that we are putting in place. So bailout is out of the equation. But let me also make this point. And when I was a deputy minister here and Minister Tepe, he has often said that as for indiscipline, there's always a price for indiscipline. So you can, for example, today come out of an IMF program And if you come out of an IMM program and you decide to be in discipline for 1 year, it may be enough justification to go back after the following year. And so I believe in it. Clearly, indiscipline is what has landed Ghana on a number of bailout programs, because largely we depleted our reserves so fast, and then we enjoy the benefits of consolidation so quickly, and in the end, we'll go back to where we don't have to be. But what we seek to do going forward is to build on the momentum that this BCS has created for all of us and sustain it for a very long time so that the country can benefit from it. And that's all what we are seeking to do. Thank you.
3: To IMF Executive Board in the end of July, at the same time with the final review on the ECF. So both the final review and ECF will be completed and the new PCI will be initiated going forward. And with 36 months, we will hope to complete the PCI sometime mid in 2029. So the structure of PCI may look very similar to ECF. There are semi-annual reviews, as the minister has explained. There are policy commitments. Things are called a little bit different. Instead of quantitative performance criteria, we have quantitative targets. Structural benchmarks are called reform targets. But in principle, it has the same structure to support that. But the focus is very different. The objective of PCI, already mentioned, is to support the reforms, is to support the government and the Bank of Ghana's agenda to carry reforms going forward. And it's supposed to produce a strong signal, the stamp of approval of the IMF on the government's policies. That's why for us, as I mentioned already, legally speaking, it is a form of technical assistance. We're supporting the government in implementing the reform agenda going forward. We hope that this signal is going to be well received by the markets. Certainly, in our meetings with investors, this is something what the markets have been asking, what's coming next after the ECF. So we're very happy that the PCI was considered to be an appropriate instrument for the Ghanaian authorities. In terms of the access to the capital markets, it's a sovereign decision for Ghana. We believe that going forward, based on the fiscal trajectory we have discussed with the government, would be able to finance itself comfortably from domestic markets. We discussed debt management strategy going forward, and we believe that the resources are available, and the confidence has returned, facilitating recent access to the re-enter to the domestic capital markets, which is an ultimate milestone of the success of the government policy agenda. In our discussion with international investors, we do see a lot of interest in exposure to Ghana. The good story of Ghana has been noticed, and we get bombarded by requests from the investors to meet and talk about Ghana going forward. So whenever the government will decide to re-enter capital markets, certainly the interest will be there, of course conditional on sustained progress in terms of the reforms. What are the lessons learned from the IMF bailout? I think whenever I meet anybody asking questions about Ghana, the question I typically get is this time it's going to be different, right? So this is something which is not the question I can answer. I think minister has given assurances. But let me just say a few words about my reflections on many discussions we have had with Ghanaian authorities. We believe that the lessons have been learned. It was very difficult, very traumatic for the Ghanaian people, for the country, to go through the crisis of 2022. And the pain has been real, and this pain has been internalized. And the reform momentum under the ECF demonstrates that the lessons have been learned on that. Going forward, of course, it's important to continue prudent policies and continue reforms. What ECF has managed is to successfully stabilize the country. But stabilization and resilience are two different things. So focus needs to be on building resilience going forward. And for that, the ultimate objective is not the constraints of the IMF coming from outside, but ultimately the strength of the domestic institutions. And this is what we really try to internalize in terms of the design of the PCI when we discuss it with our counterparts here. And the focus here is not on adjustment. The focus is rather on strengthening domestic institutions, fiscal institutions, financial institutions, to ensure that no contingent liabilities are created outside of the central government, that no quasi-fiscal activities build fiscal risk going forward, that no SOEs pose fiscal risk going forward for the government, which will, when the shock comes, materialize in a drain of public financial resources. So this is the focus, and we're quite hopeful that the lesson has been internalized, and it will be different this time.
2: Well, and it's a question that we ask all the time. Will this one be different? Is this our last IMF deal? Well, how do we ensure that we don't go back to the IMF? And I remember the Ken Fuyata. We are a proud nation. We will not go to the IMF.
6: Yes.
2: Ask for that Monday after listening to him over the period. You think that small boy should dictate to him? Ochibefi. Most young people in politics make more sense than Roger Beffy.
7: Yeah,
2: so small boys should dictate to him. Mm-hmm. But anyway, so question, and the IMF man says, and I like what he said. He said, that question is not for me to answer. It is for those you choose to run your economy to answer. Mm. Because it's not like as if we come and say you have to come to the IMF program by force. You come yourself. So the choice is ours. So he's saying it depends on the choices you make and your ability to stick to certain targets and insisting that I won't do this, I won't do that. So I think those are the most important things. This is us when we were proud.
8: But I can tell you, as my colleague Deputy Minister said, we are not going to the IMF. Whatever we do, we are not. The consequences are dire. We are a proud nation. We have the resources. We have the capacity. Don't let anybody tell you. Like when Joshua, Caleb, and 10 others went to spy on the promised land. And only two of them came to say that we can do it. And the 10 went around the community murmuring, you can't, da-da-da-da-da-da-da. We are not people of short sight, you know. And we have to move on, okay? So let's think of us as who we are, a proud, strong people, the shining star of Africa, and we have the capacity to do what we want to do. If only we can speak that one language and ensure that we burden share in the issues ahead.
9: MPP are buying here, come again of what? You levy or no you levy, MPP government will never go to IMF.
10: You know, going into IMF is just like handing over power to NDC without a contest, straight away. Because the noise we make, and I chew my own words back when I said NDC went to IMF because of mismanagement of the government or the economy. So if MPP is going to IMF, what am I going to say?
2: And this is a cycle. They were particularly, I don't know how to put it, but it was like as if they were resisting the idea of going to the IMF when they had no choice. In fact, the solutions they had proposed were not going to work. We told them as much. The solution was the levy. We said it was a useless venture. It was not going to work. It was not politically sound. It was not financially sound. So, question is, was the PCIB what helps us out? Ultimately, where does the solution lie? And Nancy, that's the big question. So, like I said, it's a four-year cycle. We make the gains, we chop the gains, and then we'll go back to where, you see.
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2: It's the mindset. That's the mindset, actually. It's like giving somebody money, the person goes to finish the money and comes back to you. Mm-hmm. So ultimately, you know the person will come back. And that's the challenge. Like, we would always go back. Question is whether the PCI will be what help us. Yes, will be what will help us.
7: And so everybody is now saying that let's do our thing so that we do not go back.
2: Mm.
7: Even if we are going back to IMF, it is not going for loans.
2: Mm.
7: So what can we do at this point so that we do not go back for more loans?
2: Mm.
7: And so, I mean, listening to the minister and, I mean, also watching the space and seeing what has been achieved so far, I think that there's been some rescuing, and this is a time that we need to consolidate.
2: Mm.
7: I hear Dr.
2: We do have Mr. Franklin Kujo on the line, who is founding president of Imani Africa. Thank you very much for your time, and good morning to you.
12: Good morning, my good brother. How are you?
2: I am one. I hope you are too.
12: I'm better, thank you. Mm. Good morning to your colleagues.
2: And of course, my colleague was just talking, Nancy was just talking about what this should mean to us. First of all, let's start with at least having done the 3-year IMF program. The IMF assessment is that perhaps, and all the indicators show that we have achieved the targets of the program, even ahead of schedule. Should we be patting ourselves on the back for that?
12: Well, not really. The respect that once you go into a program on the back of actually you went to the program and stated, right, in an emergency when you could have, you were told, the last time you was told, that go to them as early as 2021, 20 years there, and they never bite. And I recall my good friend, the Honorable Minister, suggesting that the Finance Minister, that we are proud people, whatever we do, we should not go to the IMF. Incidentally, well, he went and a certificate of emergency, if you like. So, if you look at the success of the job, a record recovery in time that never happened in this country before, it does call for some significant acknowledgement of the dexterity of the current economic management team. You know, they don't even like to call themselves a team. Because, you know, something good doesn't need to from the advertiser trust. In any case, the point is that the economic management prowess of the current team obviously delivered us faster than ever. And let's still leave these some very good record. I mean, if you think that you have to pay your debt, about 20% reduction of debt in 1 year, never, never happened before. You know, I keep hearing people say, I should be careful, and that the same way I was president of the administration when they came on board, and then within 2-3 years. And so people telling me this are not acknowledging the fact that we did say that by 2019 thereabouts, the economy was tanking. Now they accept. And they're advising me to be cautious because this always happens. I said, guys, yeah, maybe you're right. But do you see there's a difference here? There's a huge difference here. One, is that these guys, in spite of the record achievement, they're also humble. You know, excuse me. I mean, John, the president and the team, economic team, are so humble. I even don't understand it. You know, when some of us just said that, okay, look, you can get out the IMF, and that we need an additional 2 years on the IMF watch because I don't trust politicians to not split after setting up the program. You know, I was shocked when to learn that I thought I'd already planned this whole idea of staying within the guardrails of the IMF for an additional 36 months and beyond the election. You know what he's projecting and telling you? Even though I'm not bound to do that, but I want to be sure that there's a policy credibility, that the investment community globally is seen as a credible partner to invest in. And even then, I'm not going to rush to the market because I have no domestic resources possibly to spawn infrastructure development. You know, either way, no matter how you look at it, there's a master stroke in humility, a master stroke in achieving record economic achievement And the difference here, people must realize, the reason why some of us are quite happy, the difference is clear. One, this was active in record time, despite of all the GDP, even the GDP was like, and in spite of the fact that the fastest reduction in the countries that have been achieved in the year, 20 percentage points from 51 or so, I think about 41 or so percent in 1 year, never happened. And as I said, on top of that, the financing, you know, but they are the audacity to be humble. Can you imagine? To the extent that you go and tell them, okay, yeah, we are getting off, we've achieved everything, but we are not even going to get off quietly. We want to be bound by policy coordinating, so that we still be within the guardrails of what is called common sense economic management. How humble? And you see, and that's the difference. So the difference between this time and the last time we got to the IMF is that, and I think that applies by my friends, the MPP, I acknowledge that. But the difference I'm telling them is that, one, when our friends of Toyota left the IMF at the time, it wasn't even done properly. They jumped up earlier than expected. Against the back top of that, promising a million barrels of oil a day. They never give us a single barrel of oil. They promised public sector reform. We didn't see those. But about 90% of transactions were still going outside gift me. What are we talking? And by the end of the day, we realized that the economy was tanking from 2019. In fact, I've made this assessment, and I still stand by it. The true gains that the NPP gave us in 2017 were the large results of the NDC's investments in 2016. Look at the energy. You know, Dusha was shot before John left bar, and on the back of that, political resources were full. No NPP member can deny it, and it's a fact. So, in that fact, what did NPP come to do? Apart from splitting the resources that we got right from 2019, nebulous projects were wasting our money. One district, one village, one town. Those were dug out, costing about 3,000 cities, but the statue was 50,000 cities for one. Right. Anyway, so look, the point I'm making is that yes, we should celebrate, and yes, we should be cautious. But nobody is coming to tell me that I don't know history, economic history, to know that one, there are two different, and I'm standing from 1967 up to now. It's always a 3.5 year cycle, then we go back there. If this PCI is respected and bound by the previous politicians, and this current president and team members, but the politicians who want to show off with all kinds of projects, which probably are not that effective, must understand that if we keep piling pressure and we get out of this mode, and then something else happens, they are the first to do. So the PCI of 6 months, in addition to completing this IMF with flying colors, indeed, it's a master stroke, as I said, in economic diplomacy. And much respected. But you see, going that, we even need to be cautious that there are very difficult demons in this economy, which we need to confront. There's no way we should be spending $2 billion a year on wasting and wasteful as state-owned enterprise. That doesn't make sense. ECG is giving us a lot of bills. There are about, I don't even know what NID, too much money, how do they call it? But I don't know why they are existing. There are so many institutions that might be cut off, killed, and buried. Right. Some of them, right? And I think that, if I'm sorry, my friend is the figure. If I was to look at your outside, I was given that people to look at exactly how straight it to be.
2: Mr. Kujo, we're hearing you clearly until now. Are you using any...
12: Can you hear me now?
2: Yes. It's far better because you're making a point on the SOEs, for example, because you're talking about, you said there are demons in this economy that must be dealt with. One of them for you is the expenditure on the SOEs.
12: Exactly. But you know the expenditure, the debt they are accumulating, and those debts becomes an overhang on the second, because at the end of the ministry has to pay, but the ministry is the mother. And as I said, we have no business having NIB being resurrected. I don't see why that bank is existing. Seriously, there are so many of them that have to be young, and I wish I were giving some job of sorts to actually downsize the SOEs. It would be beautiful. By the way, you know, we have done it before, and effectively, when I worked in the committee that the Minister of Labour, the government, what's his name, Forgotten Ashite, put together.
2: I think Miyama Ashite.
12: Exactly. And then I was a member of the committee to wean off subvented agencies that we thought were wasteful. We did a lot of great work. We saved close to 250 million Ghana cedis for this country. And when my good friend, Ofuata, came, he didn't think we should continue allowing all these agencies to grow back big again. And these were willing entities that were willing to get off the payroll. We know why, because they showed us their. We asked them, can you project and show us how you get off the payroll? And they were happy, because, you know, all the things you do is that when you incentivize someone to be independent, especially when they know they get a lot of resources, oh, they will be happy to give you all the scenario. And I did learn a whole lot. I believe we can bring that back and yank a lot of these wasteful SOEs of the bill. As I'm saying, $2 billion a year is no mean money. And I think that will come back to buy this administration, this government, if we don't do anything significant about it. So going forward, yes, the PCI is a good thing. The minister says we'll hear from him in July when he put together a program. The program had better be very good at delivering jobs, sustainable jobs. Better be good at ensuring that, well, people say there should be money in our pocket. Well, some people say there's no money in our pocket these days. But the economics is funny. I mean, if you have a reduced inflation rate of less than 5%, and you have interest rate less than 17% or 70%, and all other ones, if it is not reflecting the economy, then there are challenges that we need to look at. And I suspect that the PCIF will be part of those when the policy paper is out in July, then these things will be very, very well, attended to. But as I speak, excellent advice. This getting of the IMF is a cleaner break, and it's a more humane and more respectful, humble plea to be guided by the IMF own ground rules. Although in this instance, there's no additional request for money. Thank you.
2: Okay, so you're waiting to see the program that they will put forward under the PCI. What should this government not do under that program for you? Because one of the questions that came up the last time, even to the IMF rep, was, will this be the last IMF arrangement? And it's a question that has been asked over and over again. What should this government never do if they want that cleaner break to continue?
12: Well, as I said, they started already by extending the IMF watch for that 6 months. They are signaling that, look, they're not going to waste money in election year, because it will happen. I mean, to be subservient to IMF rules more or less during election period, it's never happened, right? So it tells you that at least there's some commitment not to splurge, not to go beyond the deficits that have been announced, the targets that have been announced, and so they should not. And I think this is a proper guide. What they should not ever do is to allow this whole idea of, oh, now we're out of the IMF, more or less. So, yeah, let's continue doing whatever we want and splurge. At least I know that the Finance Minister will not do that. But you never know. Positions are funny. And I suspect that one of the things we need to be careful about is asking for things that were not initially asked for, simply to placate some voters that we think would have to vote for us. This shouldn't be the case, and we shouldn't get on programs that do not make any add value to the economy. I mean, recall when the last administration did the PCPEC thing as a so-called homegrown policy to supplant the getting of the IMF.
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12: It was already dead on arrival, because most of the things that were contained there were largely supposed to be led by politicians who had no understanding or connection to the way the economy should benefit in a multiplier effect manner from some sort of investment from the state. The monies went to all kinds of places. You can't trace any of them. So it's a thing that I suspect the finance minister should never ever encourage. And I know the president will also back him to ensure that, and I'll talk to the various ministers and say, look, guys, we have a legacy to leave. Yes, we have a government to protect, but at least we shouldn't be like our cousins the last time. And we don't want to go back to that after 3.5 years.
2: And let me conclude by asking you this question, because you're just even talking about a program that ensures sustainable jobs are created. It's the biggest question of politics when it comes to the management of the economy. Already, Dr. Kesala Tofosun has been taking some flack from even social commentators who claim that he is actually starving some ministries because of the issue of succession. And that's one of the biggest things this government will confront, the issue of succession. How do we ensure that we retain power after Mahama? And what will be the thinking of the person who works it?
12: I'm not going to advise you on how to retain power, at least to retain power. That's, if you want to do that, you have to contract me fully and pay. So let's put that aside. I won't speak to that. But there's something else I'll say, which I think is sensible. Which the question you're asking is, how do we answer questions from people who are saying, oh, we are not spending, we need money to do this, but we have to retain power, and then something else? You know, at the end of the day, one of the things I think we should be careful about, essentially, is what did we commit to do, right? What did we say we were going to do? What are the promises we promised people? And how are we delivering them? Don't forget, it's not just you politicians. Some of your politicians, when I say you politicians, not you, I'm just saying, it's not just politicians who think they have needs. Business people have needs. As I speak, a board member of my organization, a reputable, respectable man, is owed almost $40 million because he provided cables to the ECG, and they've not paid him. I've asked the ECG man, can I pay this man? This man, local, indigenous, respectable man, who is supplying you stuff. And you're not paying him. How is he supposed to survive? Those are the people who build the economy. Those are the people who are old. If you pay him, he's able to retain staff, because some of his staff are, obviously, he's losing staff. And then make sure that those people hold the economy together. Not the fleeting desires of politicians that virtually spans 2-3 years, and then the economy goes under. No, that's not what we want. What we want here is that we want the productive elements of society to be paid. And as I hear, there are quite a number of people who are owed money, by the way, which is why I'm saying that this $2 billion annual debt, which hangs on around the neck of Atufosun or the government, of any government at all, must be looked at properly and stemmed the hemorrhage. Once you stem the hemorrhage, there'll be money to do other things. So their fight should not be towards Atufosun. Their fight should go to the SOEs. They should actually besiege the SOEs. I don't mean literally besiege the SOEs fiscally. I'm just saying, go read the SOEs reports. And they should organize town halls. Call the CEOs of these wasting SOEs and say, come, you come here. Hey, how come you attracted this debt? Do you know what this can do in my village? Do you know what this can? Tell me how we are going to record this money. I suspect that's a revolution that should be led by the likes of the general secretary of the party. They should rate all these wasting SOEs and ask them, why do you think you should survive? Why do you think you should be a CEO? Because you are giving us that debt. If they're able to do that and fight those demons, then there'll be a lot of resources freed to do other things. That's where they should go to. They should stop worrying anybody for fictitious projects.
2: Mm. Thank you. Thank you, Mr. Kujo.
15: It's always a pleasure talking to you. Good morning.
2: Founding president of Imani Africa, Mr. Franklin Kujo. And his point is simple and straightforward. May look the same, but he thinks that this administration has made a cleaner break from the IMF. And he also acknowledges what he says is the humility of this administration to say that we cannot start to say, oh, we figured it out. This administration says, okay, we've been able to do this, but we believe that we still need this kind of discipline that's been enforced by the IMF. So he said the humility is what he likes the most, the humility of this administration, because typically if you're able to achieve this within this short period of time, you will believe yourself, Papa. You'll be very boastful and refuse to listen to anybody again.
7: And so, this is the time that the kinky parties and the
2: watching parties we have been
7: going on.
2: I remember I had an interesting interview. I don't know if I can still find that, where I was speaking to Kojo Ponkrumah.
7: Mm-hmm.
2: Kojo Ponkrumah is an interesting character in our politics. Now, when Kojo starts something and realize, this is a slippery slope, Kojo will vanish. You won't find him again. So there was an interview back then. One of the rare moments when I got to host the Go Power Drive. And the interview was a celebration of what they call, is it a triple something, something, something, that he achieved some three things. They visited the IMF and they secured some loan and some third thing. So I asked him, is that why you're organizing a KK and Wache party? His answer was interesting. You know, Kojo finds it difficult to defend certain things.
7: Mm-hmm.
2: For example, if you go and call Kojo Kojo Ponkrumah this morning and say, what do you think of what Afenjuma King has said? He will never talk about this issue. I can bet my last penny on it. He will open his mouth and talk. He's a lawyer. He was a journalist. So free speech should be something that should be interesting. But he won't talk about it. So this is quite interesting.
7: Mm.
2: This were people who thought, we've done well, we've led the IMF program, we've borrowed, and we are happy that we have borrowed. But these are a different group of people who have the opinion that, okay, we are done with the IMF program, we've done very well, we've been able to achieve the targets ahead of time, but please, let's stay here for a while.
16: Okay.
2: So I think the humility issue is very, very important.

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1: We are also happy to note that the government have exceeded all the targets. All the targets that we set. You know, in 2024, we derailed a bit. We couldn't reach the inflation target that we were expected to reach. And some other conditions, we couldn't meet them. But now, everything looks good. When we look at the macroeconomic environment, from top to bottom, you look at interest rates, is good. Both loans to the private sector or households, it is now hovering around 19, it's averaging 19.5%, from 32% to 19.5%. And I think that is a remarkable achievement by this government. And when you look at inflation, it is now hovering between 3 to 4%. A single-digit inflation currently is 3.4%. And I think that to exceed the targets set by the IMF. You know, even the debt-to-GDP ratio, the IMF target was that we could reach 45% in the year 2032. But we have been able to do it within 1 year. 2025, we were able to hit 45.3%, which is very, very remarkable. And I think we need to commend the government on that. Exchange rate too has been very good. For the first time in over 20 years, the cedi appreciated against the dollar by over 40%. Over 40%. So Ghana cedi has moved from worst performing country, a worst performing currency, to the best performing currency in the year 2025, and it's still continuing. And apart from that, you look at the stock market. Ghana's stock market is doing very, very well, all because of the improvement in the macroeconomic environment. Just last week, there was a report that Ghana Stock Exchange is the best performing stock exchange after South Korea. In the whole of 2025, Ghana Stock Exchange was the best performing stock exchange in Africa. And when you look at the numbers this year, it is likely that by the close of the year, if we continue this way, Ghana will record will be one of the best stock, you know, markets in Africa and in the world. Mm. And moreover, our economy has also grown. We have not only improved the macroeconomic environment just like that. It has led to Ghana becoming the 8th largest economy in Africa. For the last 2 years, Ghana has added $22 billion to our economy. That is why today, by the close of 2016, there is the projection that Ghana will hit $118.6 billion. And that is what is placing Ghana as the 8th largest economy in Africa. And I think that is a good news that we all need to celebrate and then urge the government to keep on the momentum and make sure things work. Apart from all this, you need, every economy has risk. And it depends on how you handle your affairs. That will determine whether when the risk comes, you can be able to withstand it or not. One of the risky risks is the raw materials that we export. You know, all these macroeconomic fundamentals that are looking good, I can say it's because of our export of gold and then cocoa and oil, and I think tourism too has played a very major role. You know, last year alone, Ghana gained about $7.4 billion from tourism, and the number of visitors to Ghana in the year 2025 was the highest in the West African sub-region. And I think we should continue to put measures in place to attract more tourists into this country so that we can continue to grow our GDP. When it comes to gold, I'm very happy to know that from the beginning of this year,

0: Ghana Gold Board has started a program with, you know, Gold Coast Refinery, where they refine 1 ton of gold every week. That will reduce the amount of gold that we export raw to the international market. And this value addition is a game changer. It will help us so that when there is even a drop in the gold price, because of the refining that we are doing here, we can still manage and absorb some of the shocks. And also, the coming on board of Tema Oil Refinery, when they started refining oil in this country, is a good thing. And we need to help the government to revamp the Tema Oil Refinery so that we can refine more crude oil on the local markets. That will help us strengthen our CD. And then when there's a price increases, we can have a way of managing it than when we export everything raw. The president too made a pledge that henceforth the cocoa that we grow in this country, we are not going to export all our cocoa beans. About 400,000 metric tons are to be, you know, processed in this country because we have the capacity. There are companies that have the capacity to process about 400,000 metric tons. If the president prioritizes this and make it a reality, it also help the country to earn more from the cocoa industry than to exporting the cocoa bean raw to the global market. You know, in the year 2024, the companies that process cocoa in this country had to import 180,000 tons of cocoa from Cote d'Ivoire. When we haven't a lot of cocoa in this country, it is because of the type of agreement that we signed with our international partners. You cannot sign an agreement and then export all your cocoa beans when you have factories in this country. That is why I think the present pledge to process cocoa in this country is something that we have to welcome. And another thing, the funding of the cocoa, the way the government wants to go about it, will also help strengthen our currency. You know, previously, we all know about the cocoa syndicated loan, where companies put money together, banks. They put money together in form of dollars, and then they extend to the government. Government buys cocoa and they pay back in dollars. Recently, we heard that the finance minister, Honorable Kesa Antofosun, saying that they are going to raise domestic bond, and then they use that bond in the purchases of cocoa in the country. And I think that is a good thing the government wants to start, so that we buy we raise the money in cities, we buy the cocoa in cities and sell in dollars. I think that is a good thing. These are some of the things that should happen so that to change the structure of the economy. So in case there is any shock coming from outside, we can be able to reduce its impact on this country's economy.
1: I see. Okay, fantastic analysis of the entire situation, because you are talking about the structural changes that are happening with the way this government is approaching things. And under this PCI, a few arguments though, and let me start with the first one. The first one is, in fact, there's Kobla Kobla who makes that argument, watching us currently. I totally disagree with Dr. Ato. Don't we have the intellects and professionals who serve or play as the PCI body? We need to break away from foreign support or interference. That's one leg of the argument where people are saying, you look at the laws, the fiscal rules we put in place, the fact that we strengthen the even BOG law, among others, that should be enough to ensure that we rein in the indiscipline that usually sends us to the IMF. That is one aspect. There was also the aspect of people arguing that IMF, when it comes to the approach they use, usually results in growth and progress that's not reflective in the lives of the people. That whilst the numbers may be looking good at an IMF arrangements, people don't really feel it. What's your view on those two issues, and what is the balancing act for you?
0: Well, I think that is an opinion people are expressing. But we need to look at our history when it comes to rolling onto IMF programs. We've been there 17 times. We go there, we come out successfully sometimes. Sometimes we don't come out successfully. And then later, we go back again. The PCI is to help sustain the discipline we have in the economy. That is all. sustain the discipline and so that we can have the credibility we want in order to attract investors into this country. Currently, as I speak to you, business confidence is on the high side. Consumer confidence is on the high side. The economy is moving well. So with the back of this PCI program, it will help us to sustain the discipline and make sure we increase, you know, our foreign direct investment into this country. I don't see anything wrong with it, because you cannot be doing the same thing all the time and expect different answer or results. We've been doing it when we go out, we abandon the IMF, and later on, indiscipline sets in. So if the IMF will be there to be reminding us when we are derailing, I think there is no harm in this. And when you look at countries that have, you know, subscribed to this PCI in Africa here, you take Rwanda for as an example. Rwanda, the economy is doing well. So if all economy like Rwanda is on the PCI and it is helping them to manage and keep the discipline that they have in the economy, it's a good example that we can also emulate. Are you getting it? So I think there is nothing wrong with, you know, having the IMF program like the PCI. In fact, there is no monetary, you know, advancement, whatever it, any kind of monetary support concerning this PCI. So there wouldn't be much pressure on Ghana. They will only advise, and then they will only give us technical support where they see that maybe we are shorting, where we are not doing well in those areas. And I think it's a good thing. I told you earlier that we are also about to establish the Fiscal Responsibility Council, and they will also be there, you know, to help, you know, the managers of economy coordinate their programs properly. So it is going to be like internal auditor and external auditor. So the Fiscal Responsibility Council will be our internal auditor, and the PCI, which is led by the IMF, will be our external auditor in order to keep the discipline in the economy and make sure things work for all of us.
1: Why is it important to ensure we do not we maintain this discipline? Because there are those who are expecting that now that we are out of IMF, we have no reason not to spend.
0: Well, it is important because you can spend, but when you don't spend in the productive sector of the economy, you'll be throwing money away. It's like fetching water into a basket. And we've been doing this for long. And if we have the PCI and they are monitoring whatever we are doing, if we are to spend in the productive sectors of the economy, that expenditure will bring, you know, resource. It will pay for some of the projects that we are spending on. And I think that would be very good. Spending doesn't mean you should spend just like that, or you should spend by heart on things that will not bring, you know, resource to, you know, the country.
1: Well, thank you. Of course, we'll be looking forward to seeing the program that the Finance Ministry puts out, the arrangement with the IMF in term under the PCI. But thank you. Thank you for speaking to us, Mr. Sidi Ali. Well, Mr. Sidi Ali is a chartered economist. Join us on the line. Of course, it's one of the things that we are speaking about this morning. This morning, the president just also delivered the keynote speech at the 79th World Health Assembly in Geneva, Switzerland. So delivered that just a few minutes ago, the keynote address speech at the 79th World Health Assembly in Geneva, Switzerland. You know how the president has been leading the health agenda, especially within countries, most African countries, how we can work together to address the health challenges that may confront us in the future. We'll be speaking to Dr. Tiwe Champong, who is a technical advisor to the Finance Ministry. Just one thing to do before we get to him and have that quick conversation with him on the decision that has been made by the Finance Ministry and why this is very, very important. But in the meantime, Yellow Gara, are you a business owner looking for a smarter way to keep an eye on your shop, restaurant, office, or warehouse anytime, anywhere? 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

Shekhar Hasani Hakim and Kofi Arab taking an offense to the thing I said about the £20 thing. Because they are not all of us in the UK. We can do better. More than £20. We can do more than £100. Over. We can do it. It's not inspirational speech. But you know, I most of the time I understand, because the pound is one of the heaviest currencies in the world, largely because of the colonial activities of Britain, where they're taking everybody's resources to back their currency. In the West, most people don't carry fiscal money on them. For over 2 years now, I have not used fiscal money for a transaction. I don't even use my bank card. I always use my phone wallet. Doesn't mean that you don't know pounds. We'll take a break. We'll be back. No, don't mind us. That's just by the way.

0: energy powers the things that people do to empower themselves. It fuels families, communities, businesses. Good energy fuels nations. It gets things going and keeps them moving. Good energy isn't just what we do, it's who we are. Goyal, good energy.
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2: 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the voice from afar. Sanso, ena tune in the boy juma multi-tier radio channel. 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Suzy Aba Center, Ghana Ma, Mase Womo, Ed Tamwase. Afin management of National Lottery Authority, Nelly Force, Kokobu, William Fama Ghana, this year, na. Say, eh, amamboye fado, so pa, nkofubini nani nam. Abe for Facebook, WhatsApp, and Afis, another social media platform, so in the name of the NLE. Ebi mukras, omye jumo, NLE, omye NLE, mpenifuni bia. 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Stay and let don't be scammed. And play responsibly. Mweni na wasa abuwa wono. Nefa hushia good yinu miru bia nyo 419. 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NLA mpeni fo, omo mwa NLA Customer Service Appliance, no? Omo biyo mu prume di atoho. 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NLA, Osi Development Through Games.
3: And of course, this morning we've been discussing the, how is it from the IMF, ECF? In fact, we're struggling somewhere. But anyway, 2021, and I would never forget this. I was sitting here with Ni Yaboy Anan, ahead of the budget reading that Kero Fuyata was going to. And he said that he wanted to listen to the budget, because based on the budget that they come to, that is presented for 2022, you'll be able to tell whether our situation will get worse or get better. When the budget was read, we put him back in studio. He said the budget will fail and there will be disastrous consequences. And it was true. Exactly, the budget failed badly. They failed to achieve all the targets they set under the budget. There was massive failure. And then they came in with the e-levy. It didn't work. E-levy did not work. So the hemorrhaging continued. People started begging them. I think back then, Dr. Keselato Fosin had already started telling them, go to IMF, go to IMF. The people had issues with him. How can an opposition person be telling somebody in government to go to IMF? How does that help you, among others? Ultimately, they ended up at the IMF. And so we've been under this program since the past administration. We concluded it last Friday. But the government has decided that despite the strong performance, they will still want to be under the guidance, some form of guidance of the IMF. We are joined on the line by Technical Advisor to the Ministry of Finance, Dr. Tio Echampo. Doc, good morning and thank you very much for your time.
4: Good morning.
3: Let's start with the exit from the IMF. Have we done well enough to say, under this IMF program, perhaps we've done something different, we've been able to achieve the targets, and so that is a break from the past?
4: Absolutely. So if you look at the IMF's own statement, the very first bullet point that they made was that, and I want to quote here, Ghana's ECF-supported economic program has delivered substantial stabilization gains driven by strong reform efforts and significant progress in public debt restructuring, leading to sharply lower inflation, higher external buffers, improved confidence in the city, and marked debt sustainability gains, right? What this is basically telling us is that a lot of the reform that has been done, particularly in the last 1.5 years, has actually brought major gains on the macro side and also an improvement in people's livelihoods and well-being, to the extent that you can see that the stable exchange rate has fed into some of the lower inflation numbers that we're seeing, and also going forward, even inflation expectations. If you also look at the benchmarks that we had agreed to under the program, so normally with these programs, you have what you call quantitative targets, you have structural benchmarks, prior actions and things, other things that you need to do. Most of those targets and benchmarks have all been met. And then what we're saying is that going forward, to further entrench and deepen the gains that we have made, we are committing to a non-financing. So this is not a bailout, number one. And number two, it is not a program. It is actually technical assistance. They are only coming in to help us implement a number of other related reforms, particularly in the state-owned enterprises, in the energy space, in the cocoa sector, and then also some of the things that we want to do under the new economy program to create more jobs, inclusive growth, and then help reduce poverty and inequality.
3: Well, I want to come to the matter of the arrangement currently, because you are now technical advisor to the finance ministry. Dr. Keselato Fosin himself is there. Honorable Setekpe is advising the president. We have Dr. Johnson Esiama, who spent virtually a lot of his life in monetary politics, monetary economics. Yeah. So these are brains that have managed to do something. Some of the benchmarks were set for 2028, but have been achieved in record time. If you've been able to do all this, why do you need an IMF again? In any form at all?
4: Good question. Good. It's a legitimate question. You actually need them for a number of things. One is really to signal to the market, right, that the reforms that we have done is here to stay. So, you know, a lot of people have been actually asking questions around, is this durable? Is this sustainable? What we're doing? Are we going to see the reforms or the outcomes of those reforms being sustained beyond one or two cycles? And what we're saying really is that the PCI, the Policy Coordinating Instrument, is helping us to preserve, number one, the discipline that we have attained, number two, the credibility that also that has brought us, and then number three, to really the external monitoring which the IMF is bringing to us without any new borrowing or debt being taken on board. So you get the regular semi-annual reviews, you still get the usual benchmarks and the policy targets, and this is really sending the biggest signal yet to the market that the things that we have done are here to stay. So remember again, in 2019, when we exited the 16th program, the observations were that we should have maybe had a PSI. At the time it was called a Policy Support Instrument. Now it's called Policy Coordination Instrument. What that would have done was actually tied us a little bit over during the pandemic and then averted some of the additional borrowings and the broader mismanagement-related issues that we see. So really the lesson from the last crisis and then the lesson from the 17th and the 16th program really is that for Ghana, credibility is one of the most valuable economic assets that we actually have, right? And so after the debt restructuring, after all the macro instability that we've seen, whether you're an investor, whether you're a rating agency, whether you're a development partner, even whether you are a citizen, everyone wants a certain confidence or an assurance that the reforms that we have started would not be abandoned, especially now that you have stabilization. And what the new PCI instrument is helping us to do is basically bridge that stabilization and then the long-term development outcomes that we are looking for. So that's really what it is. So it's not that they are there to supervise or oversee us. Really, it's a program that is being driven internally by us, and to the extent that we can actually drive or run counter-cyclical fiscal policies, that the end game is that you create more jobs. The end game is that we are able to sustain the gains. The end game is that you're able to reduce poverty and inequality. And that is really sort of what we are trying to drive towards.
3: Wait, but will the agreement you sign under this instrument be binding on you, be binding on Ghana as a country?
4: So what you sign, yes, absolutely. So you have some benchmarks that you have to meet. You have some policy targets that you have to meet, right? And it's not any different from all the targets that we have set ourselves in successive budgets and in the budgets that will come in 2027, 2028, 2029, right? But you're not taking any money, really, from them. So yes, you agree to a package of reforms. And this PCI specifically is trying to help us address reforms in five areas. The first one being how you sustain growth-friendly fiscal adjustments. So let me explain that for our listeners. Currently, we have two fiscal rules. The debt to GDP, we say, should not be more than 45% by 2034. And then we also say that the primary balance should be at least 1.5% of GDP every year for you to meet that debt to GDP target. What we are saying is that we can actually bring that primary surplus target down from 1.5 to 0.5. And this one extra percentage point of GDP that you are creating would allow you to spend that money in priority projects. So you can do more schools, you can do more roads, you can do more hospitals. Now imagine you're able to spend that over three cycles. So 1% of GDP for public education purposes will come to around $1.3 billion every year, or around 12 billion Ghana cedis every year, right? So in total over, say, 3 years, that is close to about $3.5 billion. That money can do potentially as much as even one or half of the metro line from Ayimesa to Accra Central. So what we are really doing under the first leg of the PCI is to create more fiscal space so that the government can spend. But the fiscal space also allows you to meet your debt sustainability thresholds. The second thing that is allowing us to do is also to safeguard debt sustainability, like I've mentioned. Then the third and fourth thing is to do with our state-owned enterprises. A lot of them are hemorrhaging money. And sometimes it even has to take the Ministry of Finance to come in to sort of bail them out, right? And what we're saying is that we need to do more reforms there, especially on the governance and then on the financial side, so that they can run and be off the Ministry of Finance's intervention, and that money can be channeled to more schools and roads and more hospitals. So basically, these are the things that we're doing.
3: I see. Interesting. So you have an eye on jobs, an eye on development, ensuring that there's money in the pocket of the people while jealously, because it looks like that's what this current finance minister wants to do, jealously guard the stability and not just like the way we chop our gains. It seems he doesn't want to do that, but he still wants to deliver what the Ghanaian expects. Is that possible?
4: Yes, it is possible. We've shown that you can actually do that, right? So last year, amid all the college costs of the data, our GDP growth was still up. We recorded 6.02% according to the Statistical Service. And that was 0.2% higher than what we had seen in 2024. More importantly, even non-oil GDP growth was almost up a multi-year high at 7.5%. We've seen private sector credit going up, and we are committed to ensuring that you get more money to the private sector to actually invest as a result of the stable macros that we're seeing. So it's not as though you cannot maintain the discipline and not spend. You can actually do that. What is important is the quality of the expenditure, and then the fiscal space that you create, for example, by lowering the primary surplus targets down, you channel it into priority expenditure that meets the needs of the people. That is really what it is.
3: Now, let's return to the matter of the state-owned enterprises, because I realize you mentioning that one of the key targets is what is the plan? Is it to make them much more sustainable? Is it to sell them? What is the thinking?
4: So some of them would definitely be, like for example, in the ECG side, right? You know, there's the private sector participation, which is going to bring in private market players to support on the distribution segments of the market. For some of the other SOEs, they could also be listed on the stock exchange, and then you put in additional equity capital within them to allow them to run properly. So it's a multi-pronged approach that fundamentally what you don't want to happen is for the Ministry of Finance or government to be bailing them out every now and then, when that money can be used for other important development, you know, priorities. So the approach is to make them more financially viable. The approach is to improve the governance, and that will be done by partial listing on the stock exchange. For some of them, it's going to be private sector participation, and then other reforms that are being undertaken.
3: And on the matter, and on another issue, just for the sake of emphasis, because I realize that you try to address some of them in your earlier answers to my questions, there are those who are of the opinion that the IMF programs don't work for developing countries like us. Ultimately, it squeezes your economy unnecessarily. So continuing to stay with the IMF under what arrangement, under any arrangement, is problematic. It doesn't allow you room to make the expenditures that you want to make, to grow as fast as you want to do, and you don't have any record of people going to the IMF and coming out in very good shape, among others, or being able to sustain those gains. How do you address all those concerns? Because there are those who are skeptical anytime the IMF is mentioned.
4: Yes, but you have to ask yourself, what actually takes these countries there in the first place? Often, it's two things. Some external shock, but importantly, domestic mismanagement of the economy. And then number three, most countries often end up going to the IMF too late, right? In Ghana's case, as you're aware, in 2021, some of us then in civil society had said that the government should go to the fund for a program, and they didn't, right? And that delay actually cost us with more painful adjustments having had to be made in that sense. So that I think it's important to address why we go there. Number two, it's also important to address that when you go to the world, the IMF, sorry, no, not the World Bank, in such a crisis, what they do is to try to steady the ship. It's like going to a hospital in an emergency. When you go with an accident and things like that, they try to stabilize you. Then after stabilization, they may move you to a recovery ward and eventually you are discharged, right? What has happened to Ghana and other countries is that the moment we stabilize and we are discharged, the things that we're meant to do to deepen the discipline, living within our means, not just borrowing anyhow, investing and not seeing a return on those, we go back to do the same thing. And then when a crisis happens, you are shot, right? Or you are hit again, right? So when you look at the empirical data on this, whether the IMF programs help or not, the first type of report or analysis that came out, say, 20, 10 years ago, was largely to the effect that, yes, you have issues with these programs and you have to do major adjustments and there's poverty and inequality. But if you look at the second level of evidence that has been coming out in recent times, some of the evidence are actually positive and others is largely inconclusive. And the defining factor, right, or character really is, it comes down to what the domestic economic managers are able to do to deepen and entrench the reforms. Because if you look at Ghana's case and the things that we still want to do now under the PCI, the Policy Coordination Instrument, these are not things that the IMF should even be telling us to do. These are things we should be doing anyway, whether it is about maintaining debt sustainability, whether it's about fiscal transparency, whether it's about your state-owned enterprises. There are things that you should be doing regardless, right? So I think we need to be a bit more nuanced in our analysis and then also look at what the data and the evidence says on what we are doing. And then number three, an important thing is not also lose sight of the fact that at the end of the day, what you want is more jobs, what you want is more productivity, and what you want is also a reduction in poverty and inequality. And this is where the new economic program that the finance minister mentioned, we are going to be pushing aggressively to implement that to complement what you're doing with the PCS?
3: Let me conclude then by asking a question, because I think one of the things you do is political risk analysis. This is a government formed from a party that has to do something that has never been done. I'm not sure it has been done in a while, because this president will have to hand over after 4 years. Political analysis, you are looking at, will this IMF arrangement lead to the creation of an economy which makes the people within their party happy and those outside their party happy, so much to the extent that the people within their party will work for whoever is given the mandate to win the next election, and the people outside the party will also be happy enough with the economy to say that, okay, we'll vote for them. Doing a political risk analysis, is this the best decision?
4: I'm very confident that the decision on the PCI, coupled with the new economy program and the additional investments that will be unlocked, right, that 1% extra GDP for financing for different development projects, would actually end up creating a lot more jobs and then also creating the productivity gains that we need within the economy. The bottom line, as people say, the sweetness of the pudding is in the eating, right? And citizens have seen a lot of the positive work that has been done in the last 1.5 years. And I have no indication whatsoever to doubt that we will not be able to sustain the gains that we have made the last 1.5 years and improve the well-being of the people. So this PCI really is complementing the other job creation programs of the government under the new economy, and then other interventions that have been mentioned, like the 24-hour economy program.
3: Doc, thank you. Thank you for speaking to us this morning.
4: Okay, thank you. Pleasure.
3: Dr. Tio Chambo is Technical Advisor, Ministry of Finance. Join us on the line on the Gold Morning Conversation this morning, taking us exactly 44 minutes past now. Of course, we've been talking about this all morning because it's important. It's important because we cannot keep doing the same thing over and over again and looking for better results. The question is whether this is a new way, and whether this new way will get us the sustainable results that we are looking for. Because like I said, we have a cycle. The cycle is election. We do our election year, then we decide to spend. People always usually assume that expenditure is from is just about government spending on development projects. No, every expenditure within the economy has the probability of affecting the ultimate the economy in the long run. Because there's a lot of spending within the economy where there's no control of money movement, the control of money movement.
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3: And it's weak. When we decide to just throw money into the economy, it has its effects. And the effects will be on the economy, and the things we'll see ultimately in the end. When people are shouting, put money in our pocket, put money in our pocket. If they load your pocket, it will have an impact on the economy in the long run. How do we ensure that the growth that we need, we get that growth? And also at the same time, ensuring that we protect the stability that we need for that growth to be long term. And that's the question that we've been trying to answer since independence. Nkrumah's approach was different. The UP people who took over the approach was different. That's Buzia led. Echampong's approach was different. Rawlings' major approach was different. Rawlings won 2 military. And then leading to democracy, how he started, how he ended. Then Kufuor's approach when he came in, then Mills' approach, Mahama taking over Mahama's approach before Akufo-Addo's approach. Now Mahama is back, Mahama's approach. Question is, are we getting anywhere? And so far, from the reviews you hear when people talk about what this current team is doing, very positive, and it's good for them. They should continue like that, exactly like that. Anyway, one other thing we just want to highlight before we leave.
6: Ebufusem. The party is here, deeply troubled by what is happening in our country. What has been done to Mr. Kwame Bafo Abronye, also known as Abronye DC, our Bono regional chairman, is a profound constitutional wrong. It must be condemned without equivocation, without apology, and without delay. The arrest itself, the prosecution and remand of a citizen for words spoken in the public square is not justice. It is persecution. Now let me be honest about where the party stands. The party does not condone irresponsible speech. We never do, and we never will. Public discourse carries responsibility, and we believe deeply in that. When speech genuinely damages a person's reputation, Ghanaian law already provides a remedy: the bail denial. A judge who forgot his oath. By the way, that was not his first. Let me turn to what happened in that courtroom. It demands its own separate and pointed rebuke. Counsel for Mr. Abronye presented a bail application. He argued on solid grounds. The charges, as we all know, are misdemeanors. The accused, as it was made known to the court, has a fixed place of abode. He is a known public figure with reliable sureties. His health and family responsibilities were placed before the court. The prosecution opposed bail on one ground only: that Mr. Abronye, if released, was likely to commit similar offenses. I repeat, according to the prosecution, in opposing the bail application, it said that if Mr. Abronye is released, he was likely to commit similar offenses. In other words, the state asked the court to imprison a man before any findings of guilt because he might speak again. His offense was speaking. The court agreed. A citizen was therefore in prison, not for what he did, but for what he might say. That is not law. That is censorship from the bench. That reasoning is a constitutional disgrace. It is irreconcilable with Article 14 and 19 of the 1992 Constitution, which guarantee personal liberty and the presumption of innocence. A judge who denies bail because an accused may continue to express political opinions has not administered justice. I say what I'm about to say as a practicing lawyer, as someone who has spent his professional life in courtrooms, who has profound respect for our judiciary and deep admiration for those who carry the weight of dispensing justice. I say this not in anger, but in fidelity to the Constitution I have sworn to uphold, and with all the candor, humility, and respect I can command. When a court denies bail not to serve justice, but to serve silence, it has administered political censorship from the bench, and that, with the greatest respect, is a betrayal of every principle that gives judicial office its authority, its dignity, and its legitimacy. It was a BNI remand, and indeed, even so, there is a missing court order. No court order drawn. Every remaining doubt about the political character of this prosecution is removed by the decision to remand Mr. Abronye into BNI custody. The BNI, by law, is Ghana State Intelligence and Security Service. It is not a remand prison. It exists to address genuine threat to national security. Mr. Abronye posted a critical video about a judge. That is not a national security matter. It never was. This has nothing to do with the criminal justice and everything to do with political intimidation. But there is something even more alarming. I want every Ghanaian to hear this clearly. Even those who hate the guts of Abronye must at least listen to this matter. It has now been 4 days since the court pronounced the remand order. 4 days, as I understand it, on the basis of information available to the party, also moved up and down the courtroom, the registry, demanding for certified remand order. The court order, as at Friday, has still not been drawn.
3: Well, Thickness is only 52 minutes past 9 here in the streets of Radio Gold.
6: That judge has no respect for his own judicial oath. I don't think he read the law. That Circuit Court 9 judge, I have no respect for him. For a judge to say that he's remanding Abronye into BMI custody until the case is finally determined. Such a judge who can never have my respect. I pray that he summons me for contempt. I will continue to disrespect him until he upholds the law. He's gone beyond his judicial function. And it is not his first. It's as if he has been selected purposely to achieve this. He doesn't talk law. I don't know whether he ever passes law exam. It's a shame. It's a shame on the judiciary. And my Lord Bafu Boni must pay attention to this. For whatever it is, it's about his legacy. I'm told by December he will be 70 and he will be gone. Is that the legacy he wants to leave after Tokonu was booted out of office and all manner of accusation leveled against Tokonu? Is that the judiciary?
7: Yes.
6: The judiciary they said they were going to reset. Is that the reset where a judge will say he is remanding an accused? Because if he allows him to go home, if he grants him bail, he is likely to talk again.
3: This matter, I don't, because one, you are also not talking law.
8: Exactly.
3: Because every court has a supervisor. 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
8: Mm-hmm.
3: That's how come when you have something at the magistrate court, you can go to the circuit court to high court. So every decision of a court can be challenged. Okay.
8: Exactly.
3: Secondly,

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all the way from Brussels. It says, your playlist and the weather to go. Hey, radio go. Jonas Savimbi with this one. And Scolapito says, on point. I love this tune. Can I get some collections from you? Ken says, sharp, sharp, sharp, sharp. Enjoy. This is what we call sing along, if you can sing. Koblavi of Pokwasi Benghazi, Small Libya, says greetings to all the GPHA, especially to Kofi Ima from Wenchi, Akrobi of Bolo region. 25 more minutes to 11, and you're still on the mid morning show on your power station, Radio Gold 90.5. Alright, so I know you love to show. So imagine somebody calls you and say, Charlie, a daha daha, a drop, an idea, a mefa, and tibomodi and okocha. Okay, so that's all the person will tell you. It's a good news though. But immediately the person adds that, hey, that I'm calling from NLE. Oh, I work there. I'm Mr. Jones. Or whatever. Just be sure that the person is a liar. It's a fraudster. Because NLE does not give out winning lotto numbers. No, no, no. They don't do that. That is why they are cautioning you and I, the general public, not to indulge these fraudsters who send messages. Facebook, WhatsApp, and other social media platforms in the name of the NLE, or even impersonate some of the officials. You mentioned some names that that it will be them promising leaked winning lotto numbers in exchange for fee. Please stay alert. Don't be scammed. Their games are purely games of chance. You can just decide to play any number just from your brain, and I tell you, you can win. That's why it's called game of chance. No one should deceive you. Hide behind your phone. Tell you he works with NLE. Give you some dubious numbers and claim some big money from you. Please, look sharp. Play responsibly. Don't be scammed. So in case you get these calls or some of them, make sure you report them to the NLE customer service helpline. That is 0266-087-966 or 0266-087-946. Don't be scammed though, please. You are said, Scandinavia, stay alert. But hey, play responsibly, okay? Don't get addicted. Yes, but these people, they don't listen to them. They are thieves. Julio Kodutole, fraudsters. Never give them ears. But in case you win, pick two sure or three direct, what will you do with that money? 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

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Grab the opportunity now. Still doing some jazz Afrobeat on a beautiful Monday morning. Calm weather, and I know you're enjoying. Okay, so Ghana Revenue Authority, the Laboni branch, you're doing the listening, yeah.

Oh, a message for my wife. I see the rhythms, they redeem me. I swear. Hey, now I'm a lady. DJ Toyo. Enjoy your day wherever you are. More Afrobeat. In a jazzy way. Trust me, you can get it anywhere. Yes. 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And Lillian says, this one goes to my husband. He loves jazz music. And doing Afrobeat to this one, my first time listening to this. Hey, goes out to him. Lillian, thank you. Keep it love. 90.5.

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1: Frank Attasici, Richmond Appiah.

Okay, so it goes out to you. Yes, all of you. Office of Harry Sam. Good morning. Good to know you've tuned into Radio Gold 90.5. And this is lovely for this morning. Hey, Abega. And coming from Mr. Ankara. Good to know you're in the listening, boss. How are you doing? And Flo says we're enjoying. I'm relaxing with this. From Florence Nikwe at Hachu. She go machine. Eric Assassin says really good, always with difference. The difference is clear. Thank you, Eriku. Hey, that's one of our liners. So the difference is clear. It's true. Cantona, Scola Pinto. That's right. Okay, so today is

and the role in bridging social and cultural divides. Now, in case you don't know, you can visit any museum for free today. Yes, today. Any museum, whatever you want to know,

the museums around. So the Ghana Museums and Monument Board has announced free entry to all national museums across the country today, 18th May 2026, as part of activities marking the International Museum Day. Okay, so the initiative is aimed at deepening public engagement with Ghana's cultural heritage while promoting national unity and cultural education. In a statement issued ahead of the celebration, the board said this year's commemoration is being held under the theme Museums Uniting a Divided World. Now, according to the board, museums remain central to preserving humanity's shared history and strengthening social cohesion, particularly at a time when divisions across societies continue to widen. The theme underscores the evolving role of museums as custodians of humanity's collective memory.

is free of charge today. You won't pay anything. But you will not be allowed to carry anything away. No, no, no, no. Say, well, who come to Kumansa? And from out, would you go for your session? Wouldn't be allowed. Yesterday, I was listening to my boss, and he said, every day, people were flat, only pillar two, pillar two. He has never heard of pillar one before. I almost young. Okay, so do you know the official FIFA World Cup song is out? I'll drop it for you, yeah. Shakira and Burna Boy. Very, very nice song. Very, very beautiful song. Okay, let me drop it for you, yeah. Listen to this one.

DAI Die Die Official 2020 season World Cup song Shakira and Burna Boy. Enjoy.

Black Cherries, Sacrifice, because this one 28 more minutes to midday. And you know what we'll be doing very soon. But this one says, good morning, DJ Abega. My name is Titi Talk. Love Radio Gold 90.5. Blue size.

Loud one to Mr. Francis Kesi, W.O. Francis Kesi, Office of the President. You're doing the listening. God bless you. And all the workers over there, the staff, all the soldiers, and the civilians. W.O. Francis Kesi, W.O. Kesi. God bless you. Let's talk and I'll go see you later. Lucky champion, then no fit to bet. By now, Kofi is dancing. I'm in a final. Enjoying the tune. You know Kofi. Samurai's way. Yeah. Situation. I wonder my. He's enjoying the tune. Same as Iram. Obsessed to my body. He has no problem now. Alasa is also jumping all over the place. Because what he was suspecting came through perfectly. Because the unexpected happened in their life. Yes, the family face is unexpected. Something that could bring them down forever. But guess what? SIC was there. They stood by them. Replacing every stolen item and restoring peace of mind. I told you Kofi is dancing by now. Do you know why? A shop caught fire. He didn't know what to do. Lost everything. All the goods were gone. He lost hope. But guess what? SIC Insurance was there to help him rebuild, restore, and smile again. So I told you by now, he's jumping and dancing as into. That's Kofi for you. Okay, yeah. Loves her car so much. But the car is very beautiful. Quality sound. Engineer correct. But she always uses Gold Super XP. 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

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They work from Monday to Sunday. But on weekdays, working hours between 8 a.m. and 7:30 p.m. Then on Saturday between 9 a.m. and 1:30 p.m. Guess what? They work on Sundays too. Yes, because of you. We want you to see clearly everything. So on Sundays, if that is the only time you can get, go and fix your eye. No problem. 10 a.m. to 3 p.m. That is at the airport branch. Yes, airport branch. Third Eye Care and Vision Center. Sundays 10 a.m. to 3 p.m. Okay, in case you want to book an appointment before you move, book with them right now. 0245.

0: Hello, good morning.
1: Good morning.
0: Is that Mr. Hifford Emmanuel?
1: Yes, please.
0: How are you doing this morning?
1: I'm very well, thanks. And you?
0: Yeah, I'm good. Are you at the office?
1: Not yet.
0: Okay, I'm just doing some inquiries and I got your number from a friend. I wanted to play a music video at your end. How much will it cost me?
1: You want to play a music video?
0: Yes, sir.
1: That's interesting. Which of the platforms?
0: Any of your which one can you recommend for me?
1: It depends. Which music video? Whose song is it? We have to listen to them.
0: It's a new artist, my boy. It's a new artist, Afrobeat song.
1: What's your name, though? Sorry.
0: My name is James.
1: James.
0: Yeah.
1: If you can send me the video to look at, then maybe I can forward it to the right people. I'm not in charge of those things.
0: But if you can guess, how much can it cost me?
1: I'm not sure I can. I don't have an idea.
0: Mr. Emmanuel Hayford. Is that your name?
1: Yes.
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0: Mr. Emmanuel Ford.
1: Wow.
0: Happy birthday to you. My name is DJ Abega.
1: Oh, wow.
0: So you are live on Radio Good 90.5.
1: Wow.
0: We just called to say happy birthday to you.
1: Thank you very much. My goodness.
0: It's a surprise, right?
1: It's a huge surprise. Wow. Thank you.
0: I thought you mentioned some payola for the video. So I was waiting anxiously. And patiently. So what's up? Any party for the day?
1: Oh, well, we'll see about that. Nothing yet. But yeah, I mean, if it doesn't cross
0: for
1: this, then maybe we will have a party on radio.
0: Nice.
1: My
0: 0.7
1: FM joy.
0: Sure. Okay. Uncle, you might enjoy your day and have a wonderful birthday celebration.
1: Thank you very much,
0: you're welcome.
1: Grateful.
2: I love

0: Hello.
1: Hello, Indra.
0: Yes.
1: Good morning.
0: Good morning.
1: How are you?
0: I'm good.
1: No work today?
0: What am I talking to?
1: Oh, your friend. Anyway, it's been a while. This is Paul. Paul, unless maybe you see my picture, but I know you very well. Hindra appear in Jenfi. Is that?
0: Call from.
1: Call from Greater Estate, Greater. You're an accountant, right?
0: Sorry?
1: You're an accountant, isn't it?
0: I don't know any call from Greater Estate.
1: You don't know anyone from Greater Estates.
0: No.
1: But I've mentioned your full name and I've mentioned my name too. And you can see my number. Maybe you have not stored it, no problem. But
0: Oh.
1: I'm not a fraudster, I'm not a Kululu person or somebody. I just mentioned your full name, Hindra Apiahini Jemfi, the accountant.
0: I'm sorry, I don't know any call.
1: You sure?
0: Yeah.
1: How about this person? Do you know this one?

0: Okay, so you know this one. Indra, you're live on Radio Gold 90.5. It's your birthday today, isn't it?
1: Yes.
0: Yes. So we just want to surprise you, put you on the radio for all your loved ones to listen to you. That today is your birthday.
1: Thank you.
0: It seems you are indoor. What's up? Why are you not go?
1: I'm at the office.
0: What?
1: I'm at the office.
0: Oh, okay. Where is that?
1: Later.
0: Later.
1: Yeah.
0: Okay, so today being your birthday, what's up? What are your plans? Any plans for the birthday?
1: That will be after work.
0: Sir. After work? Are we invited?
1: Please feel free to call me.
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0: I'll tell you that one later because you said the party too later. Is that not so? You won't do any party?
1: No.
0: Anyway, happy birthday to you. And may God continue to bless you, yeah?
1: Okay.
0: And enjoy your day to the fullest. But still, I want to come to the party.
1: Okay.
0: So give me an invite. After I close, I'll see you. Will you do it in the office or at home?
1: That will be after 6.
0: So, at the office or when you get home?
1: Yes, when I get home.
0: Okay, you'll see me there, okay?
1: Hey, okay.
0: I see, hey.

0: Hello?
1: Yeah, hello, Kwame Dazi.
0: Yes, sir.
1: Good morning, how are you?
0: Good morning, I'm fine.
1: Charlie, can we meet today? I want to give you some story. You are an entertainment journalist, right?
0: Is that you want to do what?
1: Give you a story about my artist. I want you to do a story, run a story for him.
0: About your artist?
1: Yeah. I have an artist who is doing very well. But you see, the publicity is not all that strong. So I want you to help me.
0: Please, who is talking to you?
1: This is Michael. Michael, somebody gave me your number. That you are a very good journalist when it comes to entertainment.
0: Please, relax. I can hardly hear you.
1: I'm speeding up. Michael, from East Legon.
0: Okay.
1: Yeah, so I got your number from a friend that you are an entertainment journalist. Is that not so?
0: Yeah.
1: So I want you to push a story for me. There's this artist I want you to put him on your handles, your social media, Facebook, your news items, whatever. What will it take?
0: What will it take?
1: Yeah, like if I want you to push such a song.
0: Send a song to me. Send a song to me. Let me listen before.
1: You listen to the song? It's an Afrobeat song.
0: Send to me. Let me listen before.
1: Okay.
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1: This is a song.

0: Mr. Kwame Dazi.
1: That's a smart one.
0: That's the entertainment but song.
1: But I sense it because
0: yes.
1: I did the same job.
0: I see. My name is DJ Abega. You're live on Radio Gold 90.5.
1: Thank you very
0: much. We just called to say happy birthday to you.
1: Thank you. And interestingly, Radio Gold is one of the stations I grew up listening to. So.
0: Wow. Good to know. Good to know. So what are your plans for today?
1: Thank you so much.
0: What are the plans for the birthday?
1: Do I have plans at all? I think you talk about that off-air.
0: So, what does she feel, Gina?
1: The guy you were speaking is too fast.
0: Just say, if you see after work, isn't it?
1: Oh, yes. So, maybe we'll link up.
0: Definitely. Mr. Kwame Dazi, the team engineer is at Joy FM. Enjoy your day, boss.
1: Yes, boss.

0: Hello.
1: But you're not Hello? Not training.
0: Yes, DJ Abega.
1: And your money.
0: Good morning.
1: Good morning. And you're DJ Abega. Where are you? Jamsin.
0: What are you saying?
1: But you're saying?
0: Hello.
1: Yeah, what are you saying?
0: Eh,
1: hey, me too,
0: unka.
1: Aha. Yeah. Yeah, from Jamsin.
0: Ah.
1: Umpacho, who are you?
0: Umpacho, who are you?
1: Nice one. Yes, we have school feeding program, Yampa.
0: Okay.
1: Yes, we need you, and you pay per order. Wedding for about 200 people.
0: 200.
1: What you saying?
0: Edina, Mope.
1: Banku omotu rice, yeah.
0: Banku
1: omotu any rice. Otu ye to zafi.
0: Eh.
1: Oye ni nina.
0: Eh.
1: For 200 people, what you saying?
0: Maybe 30,000.

0: Grab some friends and an ice-cold Mountain Dew today.
1: Mountain Dew!
2: In the office, like, make a white
3: there. Don't have any. Anyway, not your happy birthday to you.
2: Thank you.
3: No, when I'm in the barn.
2: Oh, when I'm bully. When I'm in school, I'm very first school feeding.
3: Really?
2: I'm in school, I'm working on the army. I'm going to say, I'm going to say, I'm going to say,
3: wow.
2: Birthday, I'm going to make you a medal.
3: Nice one. Okay. No, but I'm going to watch this. I'm going to show you money. My yuku.
2: Bro, I'm a letter.
3: You, ni sita mugu we ano?
2: Okay.
3: Sita mugu we ano bakere?
2: Nabi ni. Eya jeka mbano mi mama feeling the how one.
3: Yeah, how one we? Apada. Anyway.
2: Obe temele.
3: Deka bebni.
2: Hot we.
3: Nice one. Nacho ni wajobu ni yamu wala sechele.
2: Wajobu rado.
3: We live ya wido gude no.
2: Amen.
3: Jinsi mbubu tu. Bye bye.
4: Happy birthday to you.
3: Okay. Thank you.
4: Happy birthday. Happy birthday.
3: Competition be a bizarre question. What you? I say thank you. Thank you very much. Thank you. The question again. Mr. Hayford, Emmanuel. Kofi Hayford of Joy FM.
5: Just another year.
3: This coming from Maxwell to you. Happy birthday to you. Na Atrey the Ketra. Usu Amantra. Happy birthday to you. Hindra Piahini Jemfi. Kwame Dazi, also of Joy. Happy birthday to you all. Thank you for doing the listening. Show brought to you by Third Eye.

0: Join us same time tomorrow between 10 and midday. Kurashi coming from Susie Adawu and Sandra. Thank you so much, guys.
1: Happy birthday.
0: My name is Daniel Badu, comedy DJ, a beg and the mix master.

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But at least, no, I'm confused. 55, you can see one person's name representing twice. Caleb Renchi is among the defenders and still the midfielders. Is it a typo? Thank you once again. I'm

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Thank you very much for staying on. It's a very cool morning, so to speak. My name is Adamu Muftau, and we are doing Gold Talk Sport from now until 1 p.m. We are supported by Hisense and SIC Insurance. Of course, you know what happened during the weekend. The Africa Senior Athletics Championship came to an end yesterday. The Black Starlets wasted an opportunity. They were a lackluster side. They lost 1-0 to a 10-man Senegal in the second Group D game of the Africa Under 17 Championship. Medeama Sporting Club have been crowned the champions of the Ghana Premier League. This for the second time in the club's history. And still with the Ghana Premier League, the relegation battle goes to the wires in the last games. It's a very tight contest as to who is going to join Hull United and 11 Wonders to play in Division 1 next season. We'll be doing the discussion from now until 1 p.m. Once again, I remain Adamu Muftau, Stephen McQuay is around. Unfortunately, Godfather is on an errand. He might not be able to make it. Hopefully, tomorrow he'll be joining us. And don't forget, Sandrine is up with a tidbit from the world of sports. In the course of the program, if you are interested, you can send your messages to 0599-922-922, 0599-922-922. You know how we do it. 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
0: Sandra.
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3: See.
0: Then echo.
3: Anyamia don't be biaboko. No weekend there long, mame, but.
0: You can hear long?
3: Yes, so.
0: Saturday, Miss Andy, pen.
3: Yeah.
0: Go school.
3: Oh. Mutie wani de wan kwenye yi
0: eh eh mele me ja school niko school ma kwewi ma pon
3: ai
0: diregu
1: ala laji
0: eh mele no mele no
1: yeah
0: eh sandra is in the weekend here long
1: the weekend here long
0: eh omo ko re nhuma
1: okay Saturday this
0: Saturday yeah omo ko re nhuma omo ko chira na se omo ko suade
3: eh kusiande
0: ndimko wiye homa
3: eh ha
0: tino books
3: yeah lectures for nijine nimo na omukasa kasa biblis ana o show manim na you are trying to make things tino yeah
0: lectures
3: ending
0: lecture kuma sibi biya wonani o ana mami nkanisa
1: yeah guys
0: mami nkanisa ndimi mpacho I apologize okay my chair sign I have apologized and withdrawn on the same platform
1: Oh, what happened in Basu?
0: Hey, what are you doing?
1: Hey, oh, me, I'm saying. Make Canada New Year's World Cup because on oh, me,
3: I ain't a person who could be.
0: You
3: have a job,
0: sir. What are you?
1: Sir, green wool.
3: Move to be bizarre, is that Mokobiana? Oh, I'm so. Oh, my opportunity now, Mac.
0: Eh, I was saying.
3: Moon radio going in your baby and I'm sad. Then I
0: am almost Javiana. Almost Javiana. Almost anyone.
3: Good to me, sir. We are now good for me, ye baby. I'm mama son.
1: That's all. Yeah, Yana Sandra.
0: And I am Bissa Fira.
3: Ah, okay.
1: Mr. Yana Sandra.
0: Yeah, you know.
1: Dear you, Bibia. Sir Sandro, and I need your movie.
0: Now, whom will be at the throat of my engine is cut up.
1: Yes, and not true to me. I'll do cause a taboo. I like you, Zaifa. 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
0: ewadi
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1: isaro tuka mwana wo so ni ema
0: eh ere kwachi hini Newbury Massachusetts yeah ei it is okay it is morning in America ntino good morning say
1: Eh. Oni ye bo work up no.
0: Yeah, no mother there. No fair no fine una. Eh. No fair no buy. Sanda nyet bit won.
1: Yeah, okay. World Cup, no dear.
3: Welcome back to another week on Titbit. Last weekend was packed with action, and here are the highlights you need to know. Women's FA Cup. Hazakes ladies are the champions of the 2025-2026 Women's FA Cup. They defeated Army Ladies 5-3 on penalties in a thrilling final at Kukrantumi Ohene Park. The match was fiercely contested and ended 1-1 after extra time. It came down to a dramatic shootout where Hazakes ladies held their nerve to lift the trophy. Now to the Ghana Premier League, and here are the full-time results from Sunday. We start with a big win for Adriana FC, who beat Young Apostles 3-1 at home. Over at Nana Fosu-Ji Abor Park, Bichem United were also in fine form, seeing off Asante Kotoko 3-1. Dreams FC made it count on Tuba AstroTurf, putting three past Bibiani Gold Stars to win 3-1. At Radio Stadium, Brekum Chelsea pick up a solid 2-0 away win against 11 Wonders. Kerala United edged Swede All Blacks 1-0 at Ali Mahama Sports Stadium, while Vision FC grabbed a 1-0 win away to Nations at the Dr. Kwame Che Sports Complex. At the Insetra Sports Arena, Samates took the point with a 1-0 victory over Hearts of Oak. And in the biggest scoreline of the day, Midiama Sporting Club were ruthless at home, beating Hearts of Lions 5-2. Here's how the Ghana Premier League table looks at the very top after 33 games. Sitting pretty at number one is Midiama Sporting Club with 62 points. They have opened up a healthy lead at the summit. In second place, Bibiani Gold Stars on 54 points. Hearts of Oak follow in third with 51 points. Fourth is Adriana FC on 50 points. And rounding out the top five, Samates also on 50 points. And now, a look at the bottom of the table with just a few games left. In 16th place, Nations FC are on 41 points. Hoho United sits 17th with 60 points. And at the foot of the table, 11 Wonders are on 10 points. Switching to the Under-17 African Cup of Nations, here are the results. Egypt edged Tunisia 2-1 in a close contest. Cameroon picked up a 1-0 win over Uganda. Ivory Coast saw off DR Congo 1-0. And host Morocco came out on top against Ethiopia, winning 2-1. Tanzania were dominant, putting three past Angola to win 3-0. Senegal edged Ghana 1-0 in a tight contest. Algeria also picked up a clean 2-0 win over South Africa. And it finished all square between Mali and Mozambique 1-1. And here are how Group D stands after two games each. Topping the group is Algeria with 4 points. In second place, South Africa on 3 points. Right behind them on goal difference is Senegal, also on 3 points. And at the bottom of the group, Ghana are on 1 point. Over to England, and here's the result from FA Cup on Saturday. In a tight contest at Wembley, Manchester City edged past Chelsea 1-0. City were crowned champions of the FA Cup. And in other sports news, Ghana finished 17th at the African Athletics Championship, bringing home 5 medals, 1 silver and 4 bronze. Former Ghana international Laye Kingston has spoken kindly about the disappointment of being left out of the Black Stars squad for the 2010 FIFA World Cup in South Africa, describing the decision as a painful and unexpected blow in his international career. The Ghana Football Association will officially unveil legend Asamoah Gyan as an ambassador on Wednesday, May 20th, in a special ceremony at the Pedican Hotel in Accra. The event, scheduled to begin at 7 p.m., is designed to celebrate Gyan's contributions to Ghanaian football while leveraging his influence to build momentum ahead of the Black Stars' participation in the FIFA World Cup this June. Black Stars coach Carlos Queiroz has revealed that a special local observation programming has already helped him assess some of the country's best home base players in a short period than expected ahead of the World Cup. He also outlined a passionate vision for Ghana's journey to the FIFA World Cup, insisting that talent alone will not be enough unless players, officials, and fans unite behind one common purpose: the pride of the nation and the happiness of the people. That is it for now. Stay tuned for more updates. Over to you, Mufti.
0: Thank you, Sunrise. We take bit from the world of source. I don't know you want to say minion pie on Bashi.
1: But na a wimu and na hosa. As in sunu emuna. Nyaya besen e gugu e nano pay. Timino ka say de say a wimu nubisamia.
0: A wimu.
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0: uti atichim
1: uti mu
3: kaneshiba
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0: simu
1: yeah
0: uti atichim
1: ane mengine atichim Araji. I don't know without me did you.
0: Utia atachim.
1: Utia atachim.
0: So I said, Mumu.
1: The way that I am, everybody is.
0: The Utra from now, oh, Charlie. Gentleman like you, Utia atachim. Now, Ebani said, Africa Senior Athletics Championship. You people couldn't get a single gold.
1: Oh,
0: okay. Four silver, one
3: four bronze, one silver.
1: So you have five.
0: So five medals in total.
1: Yes.
0: Placing 17th.
1: Yes.
0: Did you really prepare?
1: Oh, I want to see any dear Mufta. Make us say, tell no. I mention it here for. I want to see no. We don't say ye the Gaza ne odobro ni money. I'm currently banana. Ejiri jine mu. Ebano eye. 200 meters nene de eka ka ho na and some of the yin so so ho a mranche ni bo ho a ye nyawo mo nse bi mu e wo school aha enti ni wo nyawo mo e mo mo ma me compete but you know no make say e good because o hwa ye athlete no ye nhye de ni bebere na enti no o mo mo school no ho de a e ne no mo ye guru mo mo no ye mo mo mra na o mo so mo ni mo ye nhwe unse e zi Ashanti region o mo ye e 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
0: Ashanti region.
1: Aye don ma babi omo do maybe PM o. Eye senior championship African Athletics senior championship pe time course. Ntima ka se good na ye nya no. Ni nyina eye mrante ni maba wa. Ye di omo head ben, etimi head ben e bae.
0: But Steve Rego ni ze nyansen nim.
1: Sesen.
0: Nyansen nim.
1: Sesen.
0: Let's do this example.
1: Uh-huh.
0: Has ni kotoko.
1: Mhm.
0: I can recruit his second division players.
1: Mm-hmm.
0: Then they put them in a CAF Champions League game.
1: Mm-hmm.
0: How good is this?
1: Some on be feeling.
0: Yes. So you see a girl who does well at an interco.
1: Mm-hmm.
0: Then you put her straight to Senior Athletics Championship. Mm-hmm. Who does this?
1: But Mufti, here is the key. So some of our athletes in Yenya home.
0: Hey,
1: because I'm told it's a bit more school.
0: Steve Mreku, se peni mo bi tina baby. No kasa omo inya athletics na. Yen sin who?
1: Sir.
0: Who? Listen, before you go and bid for competition or tournament,
1: I'll say,
0: preparation started here on one. And starting free 2 years, 3 years ago. Locally based athletes. What do you mean country, me say, locally based athletes?
1: When you be.
0: What do you mean,
1: Gold dear Yenyabi. Among Benya Gold, South Africa, Muni Kenya, Muni Ethiopia, Monoma as usual.
0: So even your international athlete couldn't get shishi. How much more do Brunei and Gaza?
3: Oh, Omukromi and
0: they had the one of the before 100.
3: They won the bronze prize, yes.
0: Secondary school girls, no? Yeah. Enya bronze 4x100. Emma Joseph Paul Amu Amu. Saminu Abdul
1: Rashid.
0: They were coming fourth. Saminu Abdul Rashid Mo. Those boys are who say we are the same boat. What's
1: that?
0: Big time. Joseph Pramo then out. Joseph Pramo then out. But Saminu are who must
1: win.
0: Chloe, Tina Kajam say, yeah, I feel like I say, be
1: ye.
0: Yo,
1: Ti South Africa money Kenya mwa baba sisa sa medals ne
0: ko mwa be nyenye bia. Zimbabwe munya
1: sa. Yeah, so munya be 20 or nyenya good ni bi be 9. Kenya muni Ethiopia Nigeria so be nya good.
0: Africa is ni be boy wa from
1: Africa is be ji good.
0: Yeah,
1: 3. silver bako bronze bako. To mu so munya 5 medals.
0: Hey. Oh, good afternoon, Missy. Ghana is an interesting country.
1: Oh, yeah.
0: Yeah. Yeah, is he?
1: Eyi, why?
0: Eyi. Eyi. Munganje joma mama mize kruiri o service no kwa enwanu no.
1: Sa. Na sa sa ko ibio.
0: Factory setting.
1: Ade enko. Area Franka Athletic Championship no dia se ewi.
0: Ewi,
1: ewi. Ile be se nyesi ewi.
0: Ewi. Oza ugo jina podium no so omo munya good nko na ebo mu national anthem. Ghana nyabi. Maybe I go bomb when I say closing ceremony.
1: And you ever they were. God bless our
0: home. Bomb closing ceremony.
1: Oh, I said,
0: oh, God, have mercy.
1: Yeah, we, Tino M said, lessons should be learned. Because, say, you see, and yeah, dear, and you know, there's no need to say, beat me, I could say, quack or beat for. Anything else?
0: Insurgency.
3: Yeah, as if we say lessons should be learned. We have already had some that we thought lesson would be learned so that the next one would have been better. And next one came, the same thing happened. So what lesson are we talking about? And we don't know if.
1: Any answer, Sana Sandra Kandia? Any, I will say, Jai said, baby, ready for anything in this country.
0: Don't even go and compete, Kra. Any tournament, don't go and compete, Kra. Let alone talk about hosting.
1: Oh dear, you can't compete, but may host you.
3: And I Mufti, so because so per this kind of tournament, do they pay them for something? Because clearly Ghana wasn't ready before going for that. Maybe there was some package. Kabeshima.
0: We now use the Kabeshima tournament in him.
1: One way or the other, Ebuau. Or mine Ebuau. Because Afofrufia, Yamahu Rosbeba.
0: It is good money.
1: The Ebuau economy, no. And tourism, and never be bring. Tina, yeah, it'd be more for such tournaments.
0: And mostly, then people bid just to improve their infrastructure.
1: Yes,
0: improve their infrastructure. But you see, you must say, hosting a tournament, certainly you build the infrastructure.
1: Say, we are hosting Ghana 2018. And then, boy, I mean,
0: you had
1: Tamalin, yes,
0: but Ghana, there. We should not do sports in this country again.
1: Sure.
0: Enjoy sports in here.
1: We can't also live without it.
0: You can't live without it. Oh, some media, me mom, the way I've got to in life, yeah. I can do without sports.
1: Sure. Yes.
3: Maybe I've been doing life, you
1: know. Yeah. Mufao, Ghana Premier League weekend, the matches Basso.
0: Hey.
1: Mimi an mabanda 17 kakra prosper na te ugu nene mrante no
0: muli no ho
1: omugusua egu ye dimase ewo moroko leko ho na ko force South Africa de South Africa mu first game omne Algeria bo Algeria ne no bo 2-2 no na yeso so ye ne Algeria bo
0: na
1: so Algeria no anom South Africa no anom yenyo
0: onom South Africa no me
1: anom South Africa no me
0: e kura de yemfa ne wan no me omiae 2-2
1: na Senegal na Washington, South Africa, Washington.
0: Sir,
1: what do you ever pass?
0: Oh, Ghana.
1: Hearts got to call. Omu Luzuye. Dream Services so trashy. Be any Gold Stars, and they say omu title hopes. You know, omu say omu defiant can.
0: Adash.
1: I'm a media man for Aji Ghana Premier League. You know, Vision FC so echo Dr. Kwame Chi. Emma Nation Services much she won. Frimpo manzu wie no na ne kata ya dwono.
0: Bibini ye wiki.
1: Ni adwone kata ot wotye wo stadium ho be se 2 hours won timi tu kan koy.
0: Ye wie ma tena
1: for flat eye.
0: Flat eye.
1: Flat eye.
0: Hey Ghana. Hey. Hey ye de ne ne. Wo Ghana no nya BP a wo na wa ye.
1: Oh man flat eye. So what is your lie? So the come man warning. And son, of course, we are going to win this game, you know. Now, aren't you? Yes, I was here. And the reason I make a business, I know. Prepare my son.
0: Yeah.
1: Vision in Nations FC, we are here. Vision in Nations FC, back on. We are not supporters. We are called Johnny Tai, the cat, I'm a drone.
0: Funny,
1: you know. I'm a drone, you know. So I can't go to the
0: But Ghana, we are nice people. Hey, Ghana, we are nice.
1: You are drinking car tax, you know. So I can't go via near her, dear. Weekend, match is to me a course. Na match is a course, no. Uyi, oh, United game, when Timmy Amon, uyi the same China. Yes, one number like a Holy Stars and some more. They say game inside the Coban, and I say, Mamba's like a Holy Stars 3.3 goals. Mm. But you know, my game in the same China. Near matches a basso. Mediama, Heart of Lions, Adriana, Young Apostles, 11 Wonders, Brecum Chelsea, Dream FC Gold Stars, Bechem United Kotoko, Samatest Heart of Fog, Vision FC, Nations FC, Karela All Blacks. You hear a game not 24 goals now, but this weekend. 24 goals about weekend. Home goals no 16. Away goals about no 8. Now, Mediama, a game one, on a Heart of Lions, a boy, no. Any score line by and on not a soon ye pa because I don't know a cock ye media match every need 5 right or more 5-2 yes the omu game on a score line on a was ropa now on here relegation battle now the same move tau meet me can say media magic league in a week
0: yeah
1: and you know next season. Say you book have Champions League. You book have Ghana and Nano a Mediama Sporting Club. Calf Champions League. Say a co configuration idea. We are yet to find out because team is Mino and all finals.
0: Dreams.
1: Any nations.
0: Nations FC.
1: Mo.
0: Ewo.
1: Mm-hmm. Mediama Ghana Premier League. You know. Now you say over here said the table na kwa kwa ya. Mamenko a form ho. Hona a seven wo.
0: Hona e deno.
1: Yeah, hona e deno. Now, relegation battle, no, we say it goes down to the final day of the season. That is March the
0: 24.
1: And who team wa? Obeka Wonders. How are you United? Who am I mako? 11 Wonders there. There are no Obi and Timi Sebo. Omu kwadada. Omu na league table no more we. Omu 13 points out of 33 games omu abo. How are you United? At a 17 position. Omu do omu jail league ni border da. Ah, ya come as em waha. Almost our 30 points. Say, if he make us a vision that be Mamim Femfi, yes, vision 44. Mamim Femfi vision ho. Vision at a 12 position 44. Swedo All Blacks at a 13 position 42. Heart of Lions 14 position 42. Young Apostles 15 position 42. Nation Safety 16 position 41. We besides say Nation Safety. How did you get here? Heart of Lions, how did you get here? Heart of Lions say Bob best first 8 games, you know. Baby and Heart of Lions that na do draw na say Heart of Lions by she for Daniel near Jane and Heart of Lions. Omo be ji Ghana Premier League, you know. Afedi a omo presse league no be come.
0: Dr. Randy be team no.
1: Dr. Randy be team no Heart of Lions. By she for head coach Daniel near Jane.
0: Na say Heart of Lions score relegation Dr. Randy be na here.
1: Adena ono na here.
0: Ah, somebody, your coach plays 8 games, wins 7 and draws 1 from the start.
1: Yes.
0: Then, midway through the season, he's battling relegation. Then you are there.
1: You are or the other. Me no buy a green because or here I say enko yen. What do you do?
0: Ah,
1: step aside.
0: Damn.
1: And another person takes over.
0: The first coach that brought them to the Premier League.
1: Yes.
0: Says Aneko. First season of Bayern. I think first 5 games, they hadn't won. Oh, yeah.
1: And no matter
0: what. They took him out.
1: So, why did... Doctor, a chair, sir. And now, any papa. And
0: yeah, man, yeah, that human woman. Face,
1: okay.
0: Human face to professionalism okay. Is dangerous.
1: Okay, okay.
0: Yeah, it's my father. He's old. Like the guy is not before me.
1: And see, move now. Relegation battle, no. Kwa kwa kopi final day. Now,
0: hey.
1: Say, say the fixtures, need you. Asante Kotoko, any Swedo or Black, sir. What press of a league, no, never bo. Kote yoko sun kuyye. Enwe yon kwa yema. 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
0: Atu eni yonu moun toko. 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
1: Asem sebe. 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Swedo oblas. Om captain Rudolf Ama. Rudolf Mensa.
0: Mensa, striker no.
1: Oma ni je no hon.
0: Ende oblas mfan kwa je 3 point.
1: Yo, eni die. Una woka. Young Apostle so struggle so beka league nimu.
0: Hey!
1: Obo home against FC Samatest. Samatest, baby, or down league table no. Only problem. or the fifth position with 50 points on co-relegation.
0: Mm. 50 points.
1: Yes,
0: 50
1: but
0: points
1: young,
0: escaped, yes.
1: Yes, young apostles, eh, yes, our point in Edia, yeah, the Edia Kaligino. Because young apostles, at the 15th position, our 42 points.
0: Oh, pain.
1: Afe, Nations FC, from Paul Mansu and Ray Dunitai.
0: Dr. Kwame Chi, team. No?
1: Dr. Kwame Chi, team. No?
0: Unity Oil.
1: Nation service, maybe a nation service than any 16 position a nation service that 33 matches played 41 points.
0: Omgo Loyaduna.
1: You Loyaduna team no so so no.
0: Karela.
1: One more at the 8th position.
0: Yeah.
1: 33 games, 49 points. I bet you like I said, only safe.
0: They are safe. As I then from 45, Ebana 44, eh?
1: 44. Vision FC Bana be a bit in Yako.
0: Eka.
1: Ubi a bit miyako.
0: Eka.
1: Enti, ene na ama relegation battle no, mufita wako wako ye densa ano. Enti final game sa, ombe bono. 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
1: 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Ene mufita wako ye ya. Results be be see how many games we want to see that.
0: So I never know.
1: Yes,
0: yeah.
1: Much the results be bad. How many games we want to see?
0: That's what happened.
1: And the Ghana Premier League, you know, relegation battle, no na. You see, akwa akwa ebi biyoho. League ni die. Media ma fuwa jebi. Isan se enra. Go Stars for eluzu sa matcha omukoko boy no.
0: Mireku?
1: Yes, Alaji.
0: Vishing FC.
1: Vishing FC.
0: Basake Holy Stars. Suweduru All Blacks. Heart of Lions. Young Apostles. Nations
1: FC.
0: These are the clubs battling for relegation.
1: Yes.
0: Out of these,
1: I can 11 on this. Yes.
0: I can confidently tell you that Vision will not be relegated.
1: Vision Enko.
0: Heart of Lions will not be relegated.
1: Heart of Lions. Any Abeka, All Blacks, Young Apostles, Nations.
0: Nations will not be relegated.
1: Nations Susunko.
0: Yes. So between
1: Swedo All Blacks,
0: Holy Stars, All Blacks, Young Apostles.
1: Baku beti miyako.
0: One will join the rest.
1: Na then Nations FC Enko.
0: Nations. No. They will not be relegated. Kotoko, they are brothers with Asante Kotoko. They are brothers.
1: Okay. And Kotoko be share All Blacks.
0: Yes, Kotoko will beat All Blacks and they will push All Blacks inside. So All Blacks is the likely candidate to join Hohoyen in 11 one days.
1: Abakade.
0: Eish.
1: Abakade.
0: Atame.
1: Ayuhu pa. Enti, Ghana Premier League, you know, Mufta webi yedrunu Edin.
0: Hey, I do.
1: Edding. Chisino, no, meet me like I said, 24 bibli na fa. Omo calculators a chassis ye, e bobo. Eh, yeah, your parents. No. Eh, yeah, your course. Course, be course wa kopim se, ye be bo final games in a week.
0: And it's alleged that money might change hands.
1: Well,
0: players might go the other way. It's alleged.
1: You. Now, we've done winning weekend invasion game on the nation service, boy, yeah. A call fire mass supporters, a half from Paul Manson. I brought your friend Farouk Mohammed or joining Nations FC at the start of this season. And sign up Nations FC, adding him a loan, Vision FC. On Ukrona and Enra.
0: So he went to punish his former club.
1: Into ono na Enra, Nations FC goalkeeper no, say wapa yo, say a blunder no ko oye yo, ema brand tene di boni to atinemu. Into Enra ono, and I call the parent club wa ko punish omo a share Vision FC for only goa Nation FC abachi omo intimi anti saka no eno na makrofo edwa laya ma eno mo se side omo dwo tie
0: Mugana football no
1: eno mo dwo tie no
0: Mugana football no
1: ade
0: asem. I am asking a question
1: you enti Ghana Premier League ready move to transfer you know that branch and kwenti dia eno no ti u dia let's keep our fingers crossed. Course on any idea, then the same day, every tibu as Mupa. Yes, we can. Wiki, a mead, papa. Course, stories are better.
0: Oh, God, have mercy.
1: Referees be my bear, attempt to say a better friend. Club officials, course, be on my year, you know.
0: We can ready, we have to make time and monitor the games.
1: Ha ha. Easy cry. Moved in Emmanuel Echo. Mammy, U20.
0: Under 17.
1: U20.
0: Under 17.
1: Yes.
0: Under 17.
1: Then I'm we. Then ye. Now, under 17, Prosper Nate Ogun, Eubia, he's an experienced coach. You can't take it away from him. Wakuchi Kotoko, Wakuchi Dwarf Spain, or a psychologist, or a educationist. Amebwa,
0: yes,
1: or a psychologist. This is the time, under 17 players, no, any psychologist. No, a psycho, mo. Because who can say, World Cup, no, how many countries are you say, omit me?
0: 10.
1: And to say about the not 10 countries, no. Ghana, U17, and Timian qualify and Kubidia, then it's a shame.
0: You move out of the group stage now, you are into the World Cup.
1: Yes.
0: 10.
1: 10.
0: Because these are 16 countries.
1: Eish. Then Timian qualify passing your Kubidia, and it's not a shame.
0: Let's say catch him. Prosper Natogu should go back to the lecture hall. If he's not able to qualify Black Starlet,
1: it is not yet over. It is not yet
0: South Africa will beat you.
1: But say you're in a qualifier, and you're going to more my chance, my Ghana.
0: Hey,
1: now you're 17. And we're game a bar, so 10 against 11
0: from the 42nd minute.
1: And now Senegal, for Abraham Tebakunya, red card with that bad tackle.
0: Yeah,
1: you did the go in a referee, no call here, VAR, and Obama say. Players ni pia goalkeeper into a new goal.
0: But that one dear.
1: Me dear. And then I come here back home.
0: That one dear. They were cheated. Ghana was cheated.
1: Some of the referees' decisions be a what?
0: Ah, look at the distance between the player and the goalkeeper.
1: Hey, moreover, no more player back who crash on them. I'm a brand new game for a share classic goal. Referee go VR by yeah, course. Sa, hereby I was say goalkeeper no, you pia. Fine, accepted. And no more air to a game. No, so if they did more hiding, you knew a penalty, any heading, any of us say no. We're 10 against 11 now, and a Senegal for your opportunity. And I don't know conversation a course between the goalkeeper and the defender. Emma, a yes, Senegal branting it me form. Anyone to attend?
0: How did that happen? Like the goalkeeper was virtually helpless. I saw who you on here. The pian boni shame on that. Oh, Radin and Coupon Gun.
1: Emma born it to attend. Ye pray. Abachi. With the 10 men, Senegal U17. 8 minutes defending. Ya, my 6 minutes. Yes, I hear the petosoro. Woman defending. Yam, ye the point. Ghana, any Algeria boy. Yes, you two, first half. Ye ain't me defend it with 11 men. Ye ain't me defend ya, Ebo Tutu.
3: Oh, God.
1: And you cross my natural. Oh, Juma. So, when to me, I'm qualified from the group stage. Yes, a group stage in the club because who beat me? I attend best place team. Yeah. Not they are qualified. Yep, I see a qualified to call World Cup.
0: Muntimi. South Africa or 3 points.
1: Say the group, no, Aquaquano. Algeria or 4.
0: Yeah.
1: South Africa or 3.
0: Yeah.
1: Senegal or 3.
0: Yeah.
1: Senegal no here winning in rapper.
0: Big time. Big time.
1: And you got it. Winning in rapper. And you got it. They got it.
0: Big time.
1: Say Ghana and every old group room. You're one point. Draw in Algeria boy now.
0: In the South Africa three draw. They can qualify as third best.
3: Yes, they can.
1: Yes.
0: They win a 4.
1: Uh-huh.
0: Whatever happens at the other side, they're
1: fine. Am I win change you? Algeria, South Africa, Senegal, Ghana.
3: And honestly speaking to the guys. Osham of first half games, sir. They go all out, they play beautiful ball. I don't know, sir. Say first half na your ball, but second half now. We can't have that confidence like in your first half. No, it doesn't imply in the second half. I don't know why.
0: You see,
3: because first half we're pressing, going, giving the game to them. And second half, I don't know.
0: Who say, Minya coach?
1: Mm-hmm.
0: But now it can be said, Ghanaians are slow starters.
1: Mm-hmm.
0: Ghana. We don't play explosive football. Yembo gidi gidi ball. Once in a Senegal for bomb ball. Sana Ghana bunny ball. We take time and play the ball. We play the ball. Yem rush it. Like Sandra is saying, first game in Algeria. By 11, if
1: a. Oh, 11 minutes, we are
0: going to play two goals maybe. We are not energetic like that, Ghanaians, because of our size. Yem sunsa. So we play the ball like the Spaniards. Yem bobo nankasa. We take our time and play. So if you rush some tactics onto these boys, they will fail. Prosper Nate Ogun. Books, tactics, no. Edo soon. Let the person enjoy the game. Manim Bobono, not general, Manim from Bobono. He will play the ball. But Oko Kawi, I'm going to say, oh, you're coach. One coaching course.
1: Say, one coaching course.
0: and trust me, South Africa betia hwien.
1: Now South Africa, Algeria, Algeria share South Africa 2-0. Algeria ni Ghana bo 2-2.
0: Yeah.
1: Senegal and South Africa share you know, South Africa share you 2-1.
0: Yeah.
1: And on Wednesday, Ghana and South Africa enable.
0: We hope for the best.
3: Yeah, we hope for the best.
1: That is only and why
0: yeah, we hope for the best. Because I can't stand this disgrace.
3: Hmm.
1: Say out of 10, Ghana ain't even qualifying for court. And then they moved out.
3: It's not like they are playing better football than us. So Senegal crowd was expecting say Senegal na yet it's and coming into this game there will be something extraordinary. There was nothing.
0: Say anka was so much South Africa no more vimuno. No more chiga no more
3: vimuno. Because they are the defending champions.
0: Defending champions.
3: I'm not seeing guys cry.
0: The ordinary. Senegal was ordinary.
3: Game boy, I think Ghana didn't utilize their chances because this Gavi guy.
1: That
3: second half, I was expecting Sanka coach be, you know, because he wasn't getting the chances in the middle.
0: Yeah.
3: Which I said, "Omo bobo on top na ban honuma." Odu inim honuma. I don't know. It's not me face Sanka coach be Sanka Odu before Fraba, but he was rather adding people on top of him, and I was like, "Hey, you guys."
0: And I won't say Sandra Kabibi said, "Omo bobo ni sima." Ghanaians were rushing to score goals.
1: Oh yes.
0: Omunya Bona then they play it long.
1: Say and na un say binti anam na time no so echo. And you know say your home prayer say better card.
0: If you will take your time.
1: Mm-hmm.
0: You are the Senegalese are taller than you.
3: Mm.
0: They are taller. These small boys 17, whether or not they cheated or not, they are taller. Some of them are even 6 feet. Wow. The Senegalese, 6 feet, small boys. 5 feet and where something, 6 feet. Now okay, to, if you play long, obe head the ball, no. But from we are short, but for Bono, Razwan Adegun, he will be a disgrace, biggest disgrace if he doesn't qualify Ghana.
3: And I'm asking you, if a coach is behind the touchline, there's something I got for that. I said they make differences.
0: Yeah.
3: So what coach, you read a game and you are there, can't you say something or do something to change? Because if you have been playing like 10 minutes, 15 minutes, the same thing, you are not getting the results.
0: Yeah.
3: Isn't the need for you to do something to change the, and I know
0: there's a need to change. You see, the way the football is now, you should be changing by the quarter of the hour, 15 minutes each. 15 minutes, we are winning, you are change 15 minutes.
1: Mm.
0: That is why you even need leaders on the pitch who are players now. Nah, you delegate leadership amongst them, they should be feeding you with information. Say, Charlie, but we are gonna be our bread on to mean to know what do we do? Okay, you withdraw him to a very lower position, maybe a pressure any hobby break. Every 15 minutes you'll be changing. Now, you know, no one should suit, no one pocket it. What book, what formation back on 30 35 minutes? Once a sap, be a tactic. Ah, power prosper.
1: Like in Sunday, you 17, no, ego so.
0: And so, no second game, you're
1: film. First game, you mean, second game, no, you're film. You say, but I'm still group, no, hey, open. Because Ivory Coast, I was 6 points.
0: Yeah.
1: Cameroon, I was 3.
0: Yeah.
1: Uganda, was 3. Yeah. And DR Congo, enemy.
0: Enemy.
1: Aha.
3: DRC.
1: Yeah, I say, Omundi,
0: yeah. Yeah. Yeah. Yeah. Yeah. One point become
3: yeah. Yeah. Yeah.
0: Yeah. Yeah. Yeah. Yeah.
3: Yeah.
1: Yeah. Yeah. Yeah. Yeah.
0: Yeah. But Charlie, juvenile football is there.
1: Oh, yeah. Yeah.
0: The guys know how to play football.
3: The guys are really
1: good. Oh, yeah. The next game, no, Uganda, ni Ivory Coast, never ball.
0: Eish.
3: So why you laughing?
0: Oh, like the film.
1: Ivory Coast, ni soon, lead you 6 points.
0: Oh, no, Benio. So this is what test like Kingston.
3: A draw will be a perfect result for him.
0: I pray because that's how they are gonna for the only way you know.
1: Hey, the Mufti Yanko FA Cup in India say City 4-9 share Chelsea 4-0. And I'm happy for Antoine Selop Semenyo.
0: Hey,
1: with that goal.
0: Carabao and FA Cup.
1: Fantastic.
3: Haaland
1: Pia born man is in Nechi Facebook Panisin or then in 90. Back in on the Pierre Bonner at that training.
0: Coaches, you know, make a difference.
1: Yeah, I'm happy for Abrante Antoine Selam.
0: Yeah,
1: seven.
0: Coaches,
1: so where Wajim, you know,
0: Wajim, you know,
1: Carabao Cup and FA Cup.
0: Hey,
1: you know, you're more Abrante and Abaso.
3: It's moved to me day, so what's magic? African player.
0: Oh, no,
1: but next is in England, so where do?
0: Uh-huh.
1: Wait till Xabi Alonso, Chelsea.
0: Uh-huh.
1: Michael Carrick, Manchester United.
0: Yes.
1: Mikel Arteta will stay. Mikel Arteta, Arsenal.
0: Yeah.
1: And I don't know if Pep Guardiola will stay.
0: He should not stay.
1: Say Pep Gua, Matite, say Enzo Maresca, be Baba, be fa.
0: Already on Arsenal, be Kunipa. If Pep Guardiola leaves England,
1: Moreno so
0: Real Madrid.
1: Real Madrid do. Miss Moreno, we're Dibi Biana.
0: there be unse experienced coaches na e bi ni ho biem
1: asa
0: ti se anwan
1: Moreno ji se Moreno so unko on person be coach
0: unse Senamishira also as a because the generation of coaches, you know, we will not feed out.
1: Yeah,
0: he's still in there.
1: Yeah, he's still in there. We can use who can a so we can even Ancelotti the Brazil squad in the World Cup. No, now we can be Neymar. So who Neymar the coach?
0: Brazil, Brazil. Was it every day? There be substitution here.
1: Hey, as a move, I go for a brand. They be dropping on Adi Adi.
0: They drop on uniform.
1: But 26 I remember the corner there. Say 26.
0: 26.
1: At least they should include
0: me. Uniform, uniform.
1: And then the last one. The last World Cup.
0: Uniform. But when you're serious, so serious, and can we win Ballon d'Or? 30-34-92-0599-922-922. Brand new Chenkomo. And the weather near cool. Ghana, I host the Africa Athletics Championship. I mean senior championship, not a single gold. Very prepared. Black Starlets. Now they are a whisker away from early elimination from the Africa Under 17 Championship. If they lose, they draw, they are out and they won't qualify for the World Cup. Brandon Chinkomo. Hello.
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4: Ojuban. 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
5: Hello, good afternoon.
0: Ojoban, no more than.
5: You are doing more fantasy. You are no paliwa. God for Arabic, where they could be. You are not going to get Nima in the form. You could not get it. You can't look at your phone. She could make a good one. Children of Palimikani, one who's supposed to be this small one, and the region. You come here, you don't know, no, in my view, what kind of look by me, you. I get to Montacone about testing your making it, you talk to a ship and a lee. What you wake up, I will look me six. What pays the national for the standard stadium? Well, look by none of my cards, minute or for money in a British High Commissioner. I had a cause at EFA, cut out Baba Museum. What send that up with a demo, me money. What
6: Mikia SMI Oba Koko was your moon. Now, in the Godfather, I'm bound.
0: Compared to your crew, you're mad much
6: now. Okay, okay. Mm-hmm. Ghana, that I didn't know. I said, since the year you started, that didn't emboa. Ena, your name game management in su. Ena, coach, a year different. Football, and no, and no, I care because the SF football now go to never three and then look for a war team new. Now, what pet no, and I see what so no, but the coaching any experience are and one is our bonus are keke. Now, coach back when you know, I mean, you need to add to any problem or to add or your coach or Bianca to your coach, but

I don't think it was a very prudent idea to start 111 hospitals at the same time. At least they should have been phased out, you know. But some at foundation level, even some of them, people took the mobilization and never went to site. IOKO is going after them. But what government has decided is the 35 that were almost near completion, government this year is going to put money in and continue them and complete them. And then adequate provision will be made.

0: pussy, they swear.
1: I don't think it was a very prudent idea to start 111 hospitals at the same time. At least they should have been phased out, you know. But some at foundation level, even some of them, people took the mobilization and never went to site. IOKO is going after them. But what government has decided is that 35 that were almost near completion, government this year is going to put money in and continue them and complete them. And then adequate provision will be made in the next budget to clear another batch of them.

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1: Abusia, Sima, Makumako, Adia Nai, Abo, Adia Pa, Adia Donko. And there, a Juada. Bosome, a year, a Numuno.
0: 90.5.
1: Your friend, May. And then there, Tosso Makumako, a Dumotri. In film Pino, any of you see money away.
0: Clock is noon, temperature.
1: Remember, your Pampaso, the hottest social political program. If you say, break up him, sir, and we are not nine, Babo. Me pacho, Jibreka team in a hall. Now, yes, some Ghana.
0: No story store.

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Friday nation on fire truth rise me pacho your official website I don't know oko aye eso a obehu obi website na ahyenso die bi ohonmo aye sakoko so ade yellow odon sabo so a akwese okita radio set elkem awutie anase wadwumam awutie show de pepepe old man shout hey no miss policies promises matters of state if you dodge question we are live on Facebook Radio Gold 905 FM and a Rich FM Ghana Radio 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Oko Multi TV Neswa, the whole Ghana. 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Can't get to see Kevin Akobedu Taylor. One of the ghost team no fiti a jordan copy him if you had a bibia I'm a chitra kwemua pampa so live our Last Lens TV so and ti o share honomo no obesent ti through multi radio channel no so kama and ti ni etiere no yekita information centers bear 1500 a woman so ajepenia woman connected feed no na this week no information centers no yebenya more ewo enzima land tiemiye pa this week information 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

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Manager Kwaku Minta Hayford. Wane ni team. Ene yu omo shabwa. From Monday to Friday. 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E ko some part of Ashanti region. Eastern. The whole you find is saying. Central de wa cover. Then we call Western and Western North. It tonight just said the eternal. Yes, Kado send yami atuma na utwe wie ye. Ye be pia bonti astati ye tono. Na ye to bi astati ye bia no. Asimfo su ne astati di 2024 no. Enti ye sha se dia. Yeso adebeko. Now we know. So we got we are thank you to Anna. Question you go bring them straight. Pampas or style no the fear face. From big office to roadside place. Enti, we are live on Rich FM 98.7. 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And also Edem Kam.

0: Tracy Pampasunye number sinunye 0599922922 0599922922. Sign number we say no. Ube timi the WhatsApp messages, SMS no. Fafa ono mene yankin kane kaman son fama on. Me pacho, yes answer 0302-3034-92 and a 0302-300-282. Eti, niya tiyane no. And now, number one, can birthday. Who want a picture? And now, number one, can birthday. Yanka say, niya Patrick. Our UK. Na mame fama on. And me, I'm on a Facebook for. A prompt me said 2 years ago ni birthday I'm share on my Facebook no and then one more at the buy and the younger sa yenia aye Patrick or UK your friend namo baneke today happens to be your birthday. Happy birthday to you senior nyango ponchao na onto nkwandem ubenyina che but what is here ubenyina che pa pa pa pa pa pa pa pa pa pa pa pa pa pa pa pa pa pa pa pa zanze yesi ni pa pa nche saka sana 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elder yes elder Dr. Patrick Kwesi Ofosu Ochere. The full name, no. Alaska for the picture and the tour I'm here. Okay, for the picture and the tour I'm here. And the full name, I'm the amount, no. The final Dr. Patrick Kwesi Ofosu Ochere. Or elder. Ewa, sorry. Aha. Elder, papa. And elder Patrick Kwesi Ofosu Ochere. And then your birthday. Happy birthday to you. Yes, Orunye. Aha, Orunye. Oshe Atari Washed out team say, oh yes, Nigeria first kafuni bi. Oh yes, Nigeria first kafuni bi. Eti elder Dr. Patrick Kwesi Ofosu Ochere, aka Namo Baneke. Today happens to be your birthday. Happy birthday to you. 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Yes, na ma atranse. 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
1: Ya me die.
0: Na bibia boko die.
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0: Enya boko sa wo.
1: So he said e mato wa wie wie kete ya.
0: I see. NDC National Chairman, as you've been Katiana, Otal Chan, Chairman Biawa say, and never be a boko. Nigga say, Nyan, you're winning, Anna.
1: A yaboko. Say, Kusim Pieria.
0: Kusim Pieria.
1: I'm a patch over, said, you may Pieria. Aha. I just am the assaman.
0: Baronazo, what for? Oh, come on.
1: I am a man.
0: Yanana din come up back you been crack tabi than a name. But minister in charge of energy ATR Messene Macintosh, I think message. Okonzo on the charger number so Elvis at Zen
2: Bobo Mianazo
0: Aqua Banso Nyamia Dom
2: Yemia.
0: Send a widget chino says and Zambia Maya.
2: It didn't
0: but only Nancy
2: said that we went
0: I events a vitamin C in the tons you know. Now, no, no, crack, and bit my one. I say, what do you bano? A year, a dry day.
2: So, what you said, yeah, herbalist day, a one day.
0: A cadron is a Medina drum bonnet tea.
2: Oh,
0: yeah,
2: oh,
0: yeah, cadron,
2: oh, yeah, and then the center.
0: And then we are now Yamako,
2: Aboko,
0: a quaba,
2: yeah, yeah,
0: and Emma Corsay.
2: Oh, Bibia Codi, Bibia
0: Codi, Mamma, now, you know,
2: yeah, Codi, now, you know, Banti,
0: yeah, yeah, may I say,
2: maybe had a
0: deal. And Tiziano, Abuzian the same.
2: Abuzian is obey, Nidia, you know. 13th and 14th June.
0: 13th and 14th June.
2: Next month.
0: Next month, yeah. My man check it, my date, and let me write it.
2: And
0: 18th one.
2: May 18th, yeah.
0: And the cool June, no, 13th, yeah. My man here, my calendar, no. And I mean,
2: right. Almost a month, something.
0: And the bay day, bay.
2: Saturday and Sunday.
0: Saturday and Sunday.
2: Saturday and Friday. Mean Friday.
0: Anti, you Sunday in the film.
2: Ah.
0: Aha. Anti, you see, be a year.
2: Okay, Matthias. That's a Saturday in Kwanami Fancy, you know.
0: Now, but you know, the Friday in Ponyana, Friday and Saturday, no.
2: Okay.
0: So, be a name, say, you are the question and
2: Narcissus. Yeah.
0: Anti, 3 days in a day.
2: And okay.
0: Anti, I shall say, if you fear that. And if you fear that date, you know, be you so. Today, you should fear that date, and I'm on board.
2: Okay, 12 June.
0: If you don't be, you know,
2: okay,
0: on the 12th of June,
2: be, yes,
0: and the air walk on to me now. If you are to me, if you don't know, no, what the 13th, and I
2: see, okay,
0: aha,
2: okay. So there will be some penny.
0: Go, you be, you know. I'm here to be feed on the 12th of June,
2: yes.
0: Nah, you're not to pump, I am a check,
2: yeah.
0: Nah, you're trying home. I am on trying home. Grandmother and the man say, Michel, I'm here dressing grandmother. I don't know to inform me, my mamma, for me say, now last night I'm meeting my mammy
2: at Nanny,
0: and I'm come see if you know Miss Amanda.
2: So who is better? You
0: all show me a
1: person. Now find you one.
0: Okay.
1: On see a man penny for our movie. I see a more muhenki and I do. Yes, one more day, Prano, my dear.
0: I see.
1: In the no, I kick a drone, Bissin. And I near read this city pen. I know the way.
0: Oh, not okay. I can't do the Bissin.
1: I kick a drone, Bissin.
0: Never
1: mind. I'm turning up far. Has in eh?
0: Toffee be me, Tom,
1: and your
0: tongue.
1: Your friend, a black and white.
0: Okay.
1: As a ship, it's in a wood in our tena body no more. One other thing, no answer will pram. And on some patch of fess and on Sunia will wake keeping. Ankasanka, in Tino, will be ampun, will be our console, Bakwakada,
0: and okay.
1: Nasabi, Oma, or Monum, Bonsam Johnson,
0: yes.
1: Oma, dear speaker, no crown, no dinner, so at all.
0: No other.
1: Then so, yeah,
0: Nibra, no
1: goodness, one teacher, no other. Then so, yeah, Nibradian. Penny for no one now, better now, watch, that's a word. Any tima mani pano wo konti wani ni dinkra enti wasu watana no ema adia chinti so nya akekeduro ni besena uti semwan untonko tete ni de no mbe ye bia ye na ja enemu mabre isu na mayi bibia to atwe
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0: 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Yes, I saw you are in your keeping. You are no private, I saw the amount. Yeah, remember now your quacujano. 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I wish I was a quacquia sort of wound, you know. I saw a share, no more abatem. 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
1: Yeah.
0: Or 400 CDs.
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0: 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When I went so. 2,150 I hope you all me and
1: Aba.
0: And Aba. And then I know 4,300
1: maybe. Yeah.
0: Near this 400
1: back
0: on. Now 700.
1: Yeah.
0: Me 35 million. And if it is a France, a
1: Bessimano.
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1: They build the elections directorate under the secretariat. And tell our party officer, and you be as soon as said, be officer, you know, some of the places they don't have for Sebi proper office, be a this and on my books, be brave, go. Consensus be also. We call a place like Nkwanta South, 152 polling stations. So they say, I call 162. You know, Edoso, Nkwanta, no 127, no 130 plus. You know, so the huge, Biakuye, crutches, big, and the books when you know, Paki, Eko, show beat them. Now, I said, we saw on the time, Eko, you register, nano, auditing. Yeah, I mean, code, because some of the books will be on me free bear, you know, now I know what she can cry. But going forward, you know, we have made some proposals, and at our own level, we want to see how we can protect, you know, branch registers going forward. Not just the registers, the database. And Kasena National, we have your own system, uploaded database, you know, and then at the regional level, we can just enter and do it. So we have some proposals, sir, we want to do at our region. I was telling my people, say, Nyami Adum, na Yeduhwa. There are some things we will do at the regional level so that at least we have our base. Ochina be will be registered here and information. Okay. At the party, we will build our own database. But as it stands, so we don't have sir and on the national na yet in our comma.
2: As here and Edoba National. Because one church more church, we're national for church. As here and Edoba National.
1: Yeah, we will know if registration. But me did say solve before about on the
2: web. Okay, thank you so much.
1: You're welcome.
2: Why, dear National Forge Man, why never? It won't accept you, cry. Why a National Forge Man?
1: Sure.
2: Okay, young Queen, sorry, young Queen, Mikakra, issues to the dorsal. But your chartered accountant to her, it's Ghana and the IMF Awadia, a Danu Fida, Woman de Banner, we and you bidding come on. Yeah, Fabi B P C I. And I said it here. I don't know actually then. MPP first I take as a Kosiko and so Jina Quentia. Never was someone I'm a four jawa di. Na still I'm a programmer that so el honum. Yeah, baby didn't come on come on. Chairman would to me update on it, sir. And the cases I walk out to know and they charges my coma could 9 the aquaco bono. Now out of a 90 be a year money laundering. Ebi su eye forgery, ebi eye fraud, any adi adi. Etene, yade no call court. Na uye court bako anopa, ena omusa adi no call bako 130. 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Ye granted the bill no, the second appearance, eo court no wanko. Okwa ni eche ni contempt. Contempt of court so die. Yebe timidu wako prison custody. Anase yebe fine yo. Eye discretion of the judge no ni onono. Sende onono hunu no be no. Abonye ko 2 weeks. MP before kemo hanom. 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Yes abonye osuwe ni di. Ekom di ane denuna. Aka kwa kwa nka abonye u. Eni se unu bebele yi. Eno beka ye. Just you could have imposed this year, but to say, Wako police headquarters, Wama, or near Abronya Kokudinkomo, and Robertima catch them MPP Masse Abronya is in high spirit. In 10 rooms Abronya, MPP for Nasa Abronya, and maybe Abronya also a Chiabono Funina. It was he will be back soon. It's just a 179 and no unity. But Baby Edry, Yabasha Gana Sikasem, Yen Awadia with IMF. Nothing so.

0: the future. 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SIC insurance and you come for the amount was it to care to deliver and to be there when it matters most at rent him for omo chenad mu SIC chenad mu it na just say near etie no etie nko okudin kwa ni 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
1: minya
0: I'm of Ghana mamintio
1: minya me da se mamin fa konya wi so nchia o mampanyi John Dramani Mahama na me sanchia Yankasa Minister of Finance, Honorable Kessler to Force. Minya, one say, Ghana, Damkase, Yemon Pai say, Yemko, you be so flatter, Babidi, Finance Minister Bim. Because, you flatter the Ghana, no. You say, and yet Ghana Pan and Kakoye, any of these Asian and I say, those a person, a China China will be a Kamukuno. I'm telling you, because, baby, you flatter before the Ghana Koyan. Na sabi ya du baby a akasa o mupuse ka kra bi na ka gana egu nti at that point no gana the level bi a saka e company ya ka be kasa gana it was almost to be liquidated nti anything na ma IMF for ebem so on be ba no ma be restore confidence in the economy na ye macroeconomic indicators in anso asan abijan na anso na me won say gana and the furata as a minister of finance no And yet, this book on the Cassandra and Cassandra and Cassandra. And people want to crack and I say, Hey, you've got to do it yet. Would you about where we go now? Now, I'm not because, one say under John Mahama, first one a buyer. Now, why not a year minister for finance? So, okay, now. Yes, Mama by first, and one finance minister.
0: Yeah, Papa,
1: Setepe, where a chartered accountant.
0: Okay.
1: Where finance experts. Kehla to Forsen, we're a chartered accountant, we're a tax practitioner,
0: okay,
1: we're a finance expert, or some economist. And to all that, sometimes I can just say, at the Forsen, you know, we're an embodiment of finance. And the name of the name of the name of the name of the name of the name of the name of the name of the name of the IMF. At the point of the name of the name of the name of the name of the name now, maybe I can say that the whole Africa cry. We are Ghana. And now, your inflation. Now, I say, cry 54%. Your exchange rate, as in, if anything, say, you compare Ghana CD to dollar.
0: Okay.
1: Next CD, no ADP, it's more than 30%.
0: Mm-hmm.
1: That's an euphoriata. The same way, no. Now, your public debt, debt to GDP. And then, I say, Ghana, your debt to GDP and the Furata IMF, no, you're 92.7%. Not just say Ghana, a producer, a debut 100 Ghana cities, out of 100 cities, no, a 92 cities, I cut. That's the level of Ghana could do it. Not your real, so no, your monetary policy, okay, say, the BOG, the two, I say, your best interest on loans, sir. There's the minimum cry BOG, every finance banks, commercial banks, no, then I'm over 30%. No wonder, say, business owners are not more Ghana, ha, so I'm going to go loan, no more general at 40%. Because a BOG in my commercial bank, sika, that's on all the amount of 30%. Minya, now I'll go to commercial bank, no, what you are saying. The same way, no, you've heard the Ghana reference rate. Where your rate are, Bank of Ghana, the bar, not every month, be no. He decided to say, "Sir, what loans to business owners? Sir, sir, loan out the man. Rate Ben, I won't find shares. Sir, some bank no cry no. Add the margin. I can't profit out of so. Before sir, go IMF no. Net that 30.07%
0: margin no.
1: Margin
0: from banks no.
1: And only a GR margin my.
0: Okay.
1: That is a Oko Jebo say our banker. Sir, time no. We bet you are more than 35-36%." The American, yeah, the level I could do, yeah.
0: Okay.
1: And see, my Ghana economy, no, IMF, I describe what I'm saying. No, IMF, cry, friends, all these credit rating agencies, you know, I'm going to describe say a junk economy. Junk economy, economy, beer. Sub baller economy. Oh, say, I give you any beer, no, company beer, M perform beer, no. Saka, no, Okoji, Bussia. I'm going to rate Kessin and Ed, because I want to say what you mean to ya. Because I say, I'm wrong. Friends, a higher interest rate. That's a whole crown, all crown, not one between some mercy. In the economy, no, and I say a jumano, a jumacuno, a money and yet maybe a said that bank, no, a fund this company, no, and that is the level of Kodri. In talk, I say, because I say Kodu junk economy, not all the indicators in Nina and Yenintino. I do the capital market to me and say, I'm more blocky assets. Jeff Ghana cry into me and come to the capital market to raise even any facility. Being a bond or whatever. And that's the level I Ghana could do here. Now, IMF problem with this $3 billion facility.
0: Mm-hmm.
1: Okay, a standard credit facility. Oma ba for 36 good months. Only like 3 years. A juma, yeah, and this is buyer. Yet me a boy home more than indicators now making an answer. I didn't hear my Ghana could do something as well. And I'm a phone ankasa. It was a no. A juma, yeah, nah, yeah, do something. So I'm a month, yeah, say. And tell you, if you say inflation at the point I call 54%, I am more because I say Ghana, I a junk economy. No, today, as we speak, I a 3.4%.
0: 3.4%?
1: Yes, and then Ghana, when it comes to inflation, you compare the likes of America and UK.
0: Ghana?
1: Yes, because Ghana inflation, I a 3.4.
0: Yeah.
1: American inflation, and as we speak, I a 3.8.
0: I call 3.8.
1: 3.8%.
0: Not just your trauma. US as I'm not okay.
1: Yes, US as I'm making.
0: Okay.
1: What you key UK? That's around like 3.2, 3.4. So that should tell you the level and the Ahmadiyya and in the Indian son, honorable Gazette of Force, or they share economy trying to turn around the fortunes of Ghana. Now, if you know, meaning, what I'm saying, as at the end of 2025, you know, now Ghana City is one of the most performing currencies around the globe. I appreciate it against the US dollar. By more than 40.7%. A phenomenon. A BC da. Oh, Chrome had that. A BC African put that. If say Ghana under NDC, John Dramani Mahama, now you tell me all these figures, what it tells you is, I'm a for Kano Kano. I say, I hear more. So, what you know,
2: How were you able to do all these things within a space of 1 year? And then,
0: I'm a phone.
2: And then I'm gonna say treasury bill first. No, okay, I say wound to me. Your man is Kabia, as a man, Sarah Giana. What the quarter treasury bill? Who didn't enter? Because what time treasury bill? No, not rate, no, not more than 29%. It's a who this guy attacked a treasury bill. You make money. So people don't really invest monies in critical assets. But we are more pushes canon into treasury bill. And as you think right now, treasury bill, I move from 29%, you know, to 4.8%. And so what a Ghana, not so we'll say. Friends, a gift to our warriors and one national service. No, I just NSS Fusica, not a quarter treasury bill. Because on master economy to the point, say, who this car was our Kakabia, Obenjaska? No, this is a question. And then, first question I had, you don't make anything. Treasury bill, I move from 29% to 4.8%. Ghana, last no, because Ghana, you're a Boka, I said, what can I say, Boka? Who did say Ghana and Akufuado before saying this is Befa Akunyano?
0: Yeah.
2: Not Ghana, your public debt. Now, 736 billion Ghana cedis.
0: I see.
2: And then, as we speak, at Yama, 640 billion. What it means is that with the coming of John Mahama, yet me, I reduce Ghana, Yaka, by more than 80 billion Ghana cedis. 80 billion Ghana cedis.
0: I see.
2: And I'm a follower. I'm not going to say, I'm going to say, I'm going to
0: say,
2: it's beneath me away. And the way I confirm it, as a man, Dr. Kwame Nkrumah can say, the black man is capable of managing his own affairs. Because Kwame Nkrumah can say, no, him say, MP for no, because I'm the no man, I say, I'm so many apa. And to him say, thank you, they will take Ghana to this level, which is a junk economy. Now, I mean, I wouldn't say, wait, no, in the space of 1 year, you know, Ghana, your rating, yet many five times ratings. A and ne yenam B positive outlook. Ghana, see the capital market, you see, is open to Ghana. But honorable to first and say he's not interested because Adintra, no matter yeah no honey, your homegrown policies no, are enough for us to sustain the economy. And so there's no need for us to look externally to raise funding. So on the material. Today, there be a ten and a cocoa assem. There be a Ghana bank amanane. No accord you loans for cocoa purchase. And yes, a bad day, low carbon. If you look carbon for cocoa, and also you one avenue, Ghana near Waha Uniska, and sorry, Uska, no winning baby, I saw do Sikashano. Train cocoa near idea. You beside dig Ghana Fuska and the toy cocoa, so that we will not have to worry ourselves with the ever happening our external market. And so, and also avenue, a company a crazy for people to also do more investment in cocoa. So, Ghana economy, no baby, I do no. In fact, I'm a foreign minister. No, I'm not going to say no. I'm today, Ghana, your foreign reserves. Before say because foreign reserves, now go foreign. Say because of foreign reserves, sir.
0: Yeah.
2: Say BBC or my name. Now say BBC. Now Ghana, you're doing your way. Yeah. Say you're sticking a dam on it. No, and they be holding it.
0: Okay.
2: And they be here Ghana for. And before, be free by no. And as before, no, because I'm looking at IMF. No. Now you're sticking your name on it. No, now $5.9 billion.
0: $5.9 billion.
2: But now, I bet me I hear Ghana for only 2 months per.
0: Say BBC critic.
2: Say BBC.
0: Now BBC is in it. Minutes call by BBC.
2: Ghana. Say this Ghana. I bet me I hear Ghana.
0: We two million per. After 2 months, no.
2: After 2 months, no. Agu. Ghana agu. Ghana your man be. And then we know because the data I'm from. I'm going to say. You're free 5 billion, no. I got 14.5 billion in the space of 1 year. I'm in there. Say Ghana. This season I need you man. Ghana sika da man no e bet me ah Ghana for almost 6 months.
0: 6 months. They move from 2 months to 6 months.
2: To 6 months. And what I'm telling you say Ghana John Mahama when you amponie
0: ah enna na o ka so person dey cover 15 months no.
2: Me da say na say utu Ghana rap. And the Ghana buy say o person o dey Ghana do pempem so obi before so be ko no. Na Ghana your foreign reserves no. Say be do pempem so Ghana for 20 million adwuma and a Ghana economy na seizure. Yes, you can have done on Ghana for more than 15 months, which is more than 1 year.
0: 1 year.
2: And that is the kind of mentality. And I do not power on my penny or what? And it's unim on my penny, they are what I need to pay. So, who knows what you want? And as one for now, meanwhile, what's sad here? And that is the level I Ghana could do. To me, there be no, I always tell people, say, whether you are MPP, NDC, PMP, forget about San Marino. Now you hear the personality already the cause of Ghana. And the IMF for Omuny Akranka Mosama is Kabio. But today, now Kasemi says PCI. Then the PCI.
0: Yeah.
2: PCI and non-financing. IMF, no, we are present at Bretton Woods institutions.
0: Okay.
2: Ghana can home.
0: Okay.
2: We have we are part of IMF. What you say? It's here they decided which one we want to go in for. Today, you see here when you now because we want to ensure say you benya advisors as we are moving ahead, you know.
0: Mm-hmm.
2: What I say, umbe advice now level here corner. Young koya de be a big crazy problem. Well, and that is the kind of leadership I feel Ghana. Say, though you know more by yeah mamon come de mon track a montra. Yen just come ho, nemum a juman ebe ya no. Baby, when I hear say ye, I know my daddy. I hear ye. I don't think I can wait because ye person Ghana, SCA. Ye person Ghana do pepper so be a Ghana for America say ah, ye me ni me. Until now, end this war pa. Any man be better than Kujaso for 8 years. No one does not for your metro position for more than 40 years. Me just say by the time many hundred years, now say I know people position. Because we had the kind of ideas and for no, I'm not talking about the omne events and to come here. Any sign of man, I'm to talk about park and so on. That is not what Ghanaians are interested. And so for me, I think we are doing the right thing. IMF, but that facility, no, and yet that initiative, no, and yet financing. It's a non-financing, okay, policy. I no more advice.
0: Sika bianca.
2: No, yeah,
0: Sika. Sika. Mbedana bosia.
2: John Mahama. Or Switzerland, Geneva. Omo ye discussion be on health. Mm-hmm. Now, Okasem is say US for AE or Musica, which is the US aid. Every honor.
0: Yeah.
2: And Magana, Elusu, over $78 million.
0: Okay,
2: $78 million because of sir, US aid for no free system.
0: Yeah.
2: Now, what he's saying is we Ghana wants to even go to the extent of becoming donors and not receivers.
0: Say, yeah, Obia, Bema, Afrophobi.
2: Yeah, Mom, Nebema, Afrophobi. And that's the kind of mentality. So if you are a member of NDC today, and as if you're a member of the government today, you should be happy. And if you are a Ghanaian, I think we should hold him in high esteem. And left for me alone, the main minyaya. I come and pay for that. I come over here contesting the bill. I can Ghana for Kenya. We should forget our constitution. Now you man on taking control of this country because one year. So ultimately, raise your gross reserve from 2 months import cover to 6 months import cover. Meaning, yeah, just simple mathematics. Say if 8 years I'm be buying, so much me year 2 months. Now say yeah, in just 1 year, yeah, 6 months. And I'm paying so not 10 years. Obey say. Obey over 10 years. What am I saying? And that is the level I say Eko could do. So, on the economy and why, friends, I'm a for Eko could do on these issues. I think say the president has done well. I think say the minister of finance, no, will go mampany any mercy. Because Omampany were choosing crophobi to head the affairs of certain institutions and ministries. And also, the American, if you do the right thing and I come here, me wa baso.
0: Yeah.
2: Why not? So I'm in the big chow because I don't know. And you won't need to do but so be yeah, Papa. Now my Ghana for young first one. That is the reason why I'm paying you do call. And so, when is a minister of finance? And now one person, I say when you are signing a bond about spy, gold board CEO, Sammy Jamfi. He has done very well. What was there can you know? I understand Ghana rapper. I did buy you know. He have a gold accumulation, and he has done tremendously well. Say see, I'm not gonna say, and you will be able to me find chance. Or for maybe now a customer good go down a franchise. And for me, I think say all the other agencies know they should also learn from how somebody if you to me upgrade gold board to this level. And so if gold board is doing this, cocoa board is doing that, and all other agencies will be as any there, I think say Ghana will get to the level. Abrafono Kwabeka say, we need to go to Ghana and understudy them. Because on my survey, on my benchmark, and today, if you want to be president of Ghana, Mini anasa o hanasa wa adwene unim die no unu mahama forget it because but standard now we just for better to at ho no we be no we mistake why you to no be bo no what I say and so that's the level that yakwa could do so IMF yeah the must say at the time MP4 akomade Ghana ekwote tem na ombe som kakra kakra na na 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hia wo mo but we are telling them say we are all partners in development and we mameka se mitro emra US for ayi wo mo aid no every crew mo no second before time me do am say can people and come the tax by
0: US for no
2: emra America ayi US aid every economy every,
0: no. Okay
2: am people na kai wa ban ma accommodate USA tax e by levy say ka na for tu ya
0: en tu ya no mo fa en question na
2: am question na am oh say ko for no
0: so thinking outside the box
2: they don't know how to think outside the box omo they think inside the box omo na before no they don't know what you mean by thinking outside the box omo thinking na thinking inside the box fe e wi asin na yare back e se pa covid no bi ampie
0: yes
2: oko uk us all the countries no they were giving omo ko for no sika say yare abent munyi sika we fa he mo ho Ghana nko na send tax to here so omo the tax tax e do to here so yen send to ya obi a yen tim judgment chef here no and this is what nko for e mo mo be di here so for 8 good years and see ya can say me say say Ghana ni bia certificate because certificate ni Ghana for you na here so omotimi omotimi endio 8 good years and then na ko for ado what you say Ghana minua is in the right time se say ya say nipa o kra Ghana mu no Ghana for da omo na because omo panjo mama why na you say on ya dia bia ma Ghana ho a chire no what you say and Ghana so no da me ba me ka say Ghana be here eye me no me no men ka so because at force na ye we nyina nti no na so wu jina nti na so kan kan sama yenka because obviously added na we say inflation for na hostel fee bo e kosoro hostel fee bo kosoro no mo mo ba ye say mo ba mbetna konyam 8 good years mama hostel no ada no go for private people be a omo ye de omo pe without proper regulation and today let me also recommend the friend say rent control commissioner no he's doing everything possible say the way our hostels for no take advantage of the system no omo e man crofo omo chiro omo nti no now he's going rounds and he's making sure said the right thing is done and for me that's the best thing I say to me eh e okroma
0: Matias
2: so minua Ghana is doing very well I'm afford there you know mawie you know mawie so money age nyesa omo ni na moko money age
0: money age
2: ya say mom comment no
0: so mo ka say 50 billion facility bi onka ye enter from kakra
2: so dabidabi ye high honkoje because won say say no yempo ye nyaya aka ye debt to gdp na ka ko 10% ye nyaya which last me kind Dr. Asiama BOG governor was so be making sure say because we be free as a governor no na Ghana o ko ji loan o ji no single digit
0: wow
2: what I say because someone who UK ni US no o mu ji loan eh 1-3% and the government don't invest that can earn five but and ko fo do ko ji loan 35% minua wa o te bo so ka be na o dwane
0: dwane akwa bi ko je bo si ama ba bi o ti no dwane be pem sa bere wa mo hwe no
2: o be dwane
0: o dwane
2: o be dwane because o ka say that time o mo ye macro finance ne even savings loans no
0: yeah.
2: They were charging 8-9% a month
0: yeah
2: so just multiply 10% by 12
0: and
2: what is more than 120%
0: and
2: what e ma be na be no kroma o profit be 120%
0: but sabika se quick loan dey still na no 12% per month in 30 days no
2: enti eno sa no
0: I say omo your quick loan and as abiga yes ana oka
2: enti eno sa no say no me eno am ka say
0: mo quick loan no dey my empty quick loan yes. One loan no
2: should,
0: okay. So 12%
2: so
0: the, ana
2: so the ministry no ministry ana say the specific evidence regulator no
0: yeah.
2: So many nani ko ho what I say sometimes I be bi ho ha eya na egwe na eguso
0: yeah
2: for instance BOG for no I'm focused on banks. No, I'm forgetting.
0: I'm a jail raiser.
2: Kitten, no. But I also don't go for a banana.
0: So, how do bank them all guarantee be anymore?
2: That's not for fire. Yeah. Hey, Ghana card. So, I think the, it should be well regulated.
0: So, we got a bit of a question.
2: I'm going to go home. When I was at Oka Quick Loan,
0: yeah.
2: And once I had to my address, it says South Africa for an idea of Moyen.
0: Yeah.
2: I'm going to South Africa or Mobo Ghana for.
0: Yeah.
2: Quick loan now, because I'm MTN for the
0: MTN for
2: MTN the company.
0: Ramaphosa, it's Ramaphosa.
2: It's African
0: company. African company.
2: And as we speak, you say a friend said, go for a stock.
0: Yeah.
2: I'm reported by last year, 2025. Our revenue was 2.3 or $2.5 billion. And their net profit for 2025 is $427 million. this profit of 427 million, yet my guy need my man or his old man. Can bring me match 100 million straight.
0: Yeah.
2: 100 million of that check and a force of your juma.
0: I don't care.
2: What I say, so anything I may better, no maybe I make be honest. I want Ghanaian to take control of our economy. Ghanaian should take control of our economy. Because yeah, my uncle from Costa Rica, I'm going Mkochu anipa mayure.
0: Yeah, awu kwa tse babre nkwa o.
2: Yes.
0: Adwuma nya hye na adwuma bi
2: achi. Dabi.
0: Tano moye.
2: Ewa bra opportunities so egu ha.
0: Yeah.
2: We have opportunities here in Ghana. But opportunity in the little income for no ye nya na say the economy of Ghana no is not in the hands of Ghanaians.
0: Yeah.
2: What I say, okofa hotel chains all the big 5-star, 4-star hotels.
0: Abrofu ya dia.
2: None of them in Ghana for dia. Obi ani nko ho. It is that the tourist industry no, tourism Sabarizing here in hotels. But I prefer not to know that this star hotels now. I ain't going to afford it. Who is making money?
0: Family,
2: so
0: I'm not going to
2: say. So I think the government, whilst we are doing well in terms of indicators, you know, whilst are you put Ghana on the pedestal of for development, you know, you may even call the fact, say, Ghanaians should control the economy of Ghana.
0: Okay. So for 5 minutes now, the academy for NRP up. And unfortunately, you ain't me for course, you know.
3: But that's it.
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0: Yeah.
6: Oba Bontia Oba Chabibo Judge B.
0: Yeah.
6: Se Ombono Anna Okansen Bebre. Maybe se Ghana Bar Association na ya mobro for bebre or Krumano or moda so Ghana na. 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Se unya asem ana asem tu ana obidi asem tu so awo my way mua. Ye wo mra ye faswa ye bibiara ye constitution. Ghana ye constitution no ye article 14 3 and 4 ema guarantee biwo. Se a police for chiu and a secret service bi chiwa. Your ma se se ye mao ye intimin kitao like up to 48 hours.
0: Yeah.
6: After that no se ultiminya kwenya na unya bill and coffee na mama conditions. Anti beyond the 48 hours no as I say omoche se o mama kwai. Anti constitutional and ama the citizen or the accused say obetimi anya bill aye within ni fundamental right nanso ye constitution kro ye ano uko criminal and other offenses act 1960 act 30 uba hu noma ehihye ho say uye dishe aye within your right say ubanya bill now so no you'll be free for the jurisdiction court no and our lawyer no tell some so betu engineer say e won say wo sakwenye now so ye wo e normal backup you no be on list ye say e no nti no omut me use omo discretionary powers say we no ye ma okwan na onko na papa e fo ne abronye na so de bia na abronko a abronye de se no abronye anyasem ana omudi naba omumanu bill omisi osabai but yeah. On this particular occasion no Mr. Mpesem Minka Etiefo say, 5th September 2025.
0: Okay.

bad. You and we're about to check out time in the 42 minutes after 4.95 FM. And hey, Chibi, maybe phone lines now. And then, you know, I would like us to have a discussion about you know, flats. Yep, flats in the city of Accra. I mean, as a nation, what can we do?

Pinu toye no anajo. Na kakra na toye no. I mean, the sad images on social media is disheartening. In Suka cry toye yi. She say some parts of Accra. And to my surprise, no, how did I flood here? So as a people, no, what can we do to put a stop to these, you know, floods and all that? About your Rebecca says exactly at 5 p.m. That's 50 minutes to 5. Exactly 5 p.m. Maybe a phone line is number one, and then, you know, we'll get talking. In the meantime, watch out for Afiri. What's up between 5:15 and 5:30? And also between 5:30 and 6 p.m. Kokonta will come here. But my producer prompted me, say, hey, I've been phone lines, you know. I'll see the earlier, the better. Okay. Let me listen to DJ Kofi. So the phone lines are activated. You can give me a call right now, 03023300.

0: Ocho Banyo Fee as a nation, okay, wanna like a flat can mean a woman. Okay, my very okay. 0302-300-282 and 0599-922-922. Because flash na yados. In Soto
1: Kakra Pe. 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
0: watch it again. First caller,
1: good evening, hello. Well,
0: for K. Chairman, Tete. Good morning,
1: Lord Gaddafi, can we go?
0: Okay, Lord Gaddafi, Benefano, fine.
1: How about that way?
0: Okay. 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
1: Wafake, topic ni nuke bane, topic wepani, shio lake wa attitude ni waka hiyama manem ye, nene nini. 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

0: all I can wish ya. Can you want to know a care got army? Now, ball about chalk, echo, yes, I didn't know you, then where you demand. That created a problem, Amoku. She can't eat like a bomola uni. 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Kabola Shabak, Kabola Mirokame, Shady Name, and support to me, Skadanis and Roman say, I send the Kona Yamishka. What to the Fitaiko?
1: Okay,
0: Robert Jeffy Gana Ton, Robert Sefaton, or Fakakajmo and the Pano Jabona, Bumpers can be them, Emuji. No, what to fit as an first law. That first law, Nimoko Senoko, where I don't report on it. Copper Panijoma Mijo, report Mole.
1: All right, no more should I know. Thank you very much, and that was a lot. Gaddafi on the line, 90.5 FM, a few minutes to 5, 0302-300-282 and 0599-922-922. And I'm going to say, as a nation, to put a stop to these floods, you know, in Sotoka Krape, not just a baby, a floody. You understand? What can we do as a nation, you know, to curb it? 0599-922-922 and 0302-300-282. Hello, good evening.
2: Hello, Wofaki, good evening.
1: Ma'am, tell my friends, eh?
2: Julius.
1: Oh, Uncle yeah. Julius. What can I tell you about that? Oh, me Yojibwa, by God's grace. And yeah, like I said to the previous caller, yeah. Some way, somehow, in fact, me, no, I know the causes, but in the bench, what are solutions? Your boy, uncle, what you know?
2: Well, flats and maybe we're not buying home fatai. We're man be home fatai. Be makake, we're be gata. 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Oh, not by we ni your name, where ye gata would be in you.
1: Oh, for a few hours.
2: Yeah, but she may name a natural state.
1: Mm.
2: Bolo ye here. Wafake ken yon mwen nona ne nehevi yebiye me dofwa dofwa me shin ame chun.
1: Very well. Ofana shida
2: yon ono nui ame chun ame.
1: Thank you so much ono.
2: Thank you. Thank
1: Time
2: you.
1: Well, thank you. I appreciate it. Alright. Hello. Good evening.
3: Good evening.
1: Yes sir.
3: Yeah.
1: Yeah. Your name please.
3: Kofi Malam.
1: Oh, Kofi Malam.
3: Yes sir. Wafake.
1: Kofi Malam. Kofi.
3: Olaga. Flood. Manage you get galam see a difference, baby.
1: Say that again.
3: In care. Flood management. Get galam see. Difference, baby.
1: Really? Ufane, educators.
3: Difference, baby. Get flood by Agbo.
1: Agbo.
3: Agbo. Okay. Heni me mamu chun ye, ne sana me mamu ye. Ke heni sani. What's the difference?
1: Exactly, there's no difference. You're very right. Yeah.
3: Yes. Okay. Ona na ke wo naim wo say ade. Ona galamsi embashin. Every district assembly should have a military personnel to head it, not a political person. What's all the problem?
1: I see. Of an actual radio,
3: simple.
1: Thank you very much, Kofi Malam. I appreciate it. Thank you. Hello, good evening.
4: Good evening, okay.
1: Yes, good evening. Your name, please.
4: This is Prince Obakay. Okay.
1: This is who?
4: This is Prince.
1: Hey, this is Discipline. Long time.
4: You are not in.
1: I know. Long time, my brother. I want to believe you are good.
4: What is that matter you talk of a thing? That means that this what I'm talking now, Obakay. The leaders and the assemblies are there. Obakay, if you can't see my ear, I didn't tell you. Somebody came and prayed, tried to put for my top here. They said they were really fair, Obakay. My room just break because of the flag. So if I report to the assembly, last year, though, we had reported to the assembly, say somebody came and prayed some flag here because of bidding at Waterloo. Where you don't have documents, and he brought a state house people, that people, where they came and sold the land illegally. I report, I send the man self to court, but the man get money. So, you know, the respect concept of agree. So, if the government is here about Friday, those who bid without documents, where they arrest them, because I come and say 70% of documents in this country is fake. You see? So let's find out those who bid without document, even without Cypra. If you do not get in that chance, you forget. That is our law in our country. But now, Peter, somebody say, I'll be a crammer. Go and sell the land for you. If you don't say, a crammer with all land. So government says, no all land. So if they sell the land without document, then if they come and say, people bid on road top and cut up. Without that, and it's starting now.
1: I understand, and I understand your frustrations. But while the authorities are listening, and I'm sure pretty soon they will move to your community and, you know, sort things out for you. In the meantime, I have a caller on the other line. Good evening.
5: Good evening.
1: Chairman
5: 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Your father, I told you for
1: okay, mboyo.
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1: Okay, of an abundant journal, Oriwa, should I journal? Thank you. 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It is, hold on, 4 minutes to 5, 90.5 FM, 0302-300-282. We are looking at how, you know, we can solve the flood, as in the floods, whatever, flooding, whatever in Accra, and all that. Hello, good evening.
7: Hello, good evening.
1: Chema, you're from there.
7: Your family, Kobi.
1: Kobi, now I.
7: And you are Ibi.
1: Kobi or Ibi? Kobi, Yanko.
7: Yeah, of a game. And so we don't know there's some way, Amber. And the American, if I didn't look at creative, so mommy coin a marker. And you got time particular.
1: Go ahead.
7: Okay, only my cranny town.
1: Maybe I don't say
7: only my cranny town.
1: Mimi makrani utanga krebi.
7: Bebi atrotro no lodo eko akrano.
1: Aha.
7: Uba huni opposite direct. 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Mr.
1: Okay. Thank you. Hello, good evening. Oh, I think I've lost both. All right. Kofi Sao Nimo. Okay. 0302-303-492. Sorry, 0302-300-282 and 0599-922. Let me see. I have a caller here. Good evening.
8: Good evening. Okay.
1: Yes. Hey, Godiano.
8: Hey, Godiano.
1: Babu, I know you're a flat person. Hello.
8: Oh, that will be a Ikadin. What you say, Wahanya, any yo.
1: I see. Nico, we mean about your fear, because can you want to feel Gafia Fladi?
8: Ah, me, no, Madame, if he knee, I can tell you, nay, if he gone, if he jaw, couldn't you want to me? I'm going to go to my design, tell who okay, what enough he jaw can handle, be watching. Kauti, we are reporting.

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8: Hey,
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And I check with the time, it is 20 minutes into 6, 90.5 FM. And we are into that zone, the entertainment zone, brought to you at the Republic Bar and Grill. That's right. It's all about entertainment news.

All right, so 23 after 6, and we're going to kickstart with Abu Trekaye. Right, so a Ghanaian musician showboy has issued a warning to Abu Treka following, you know, some social media post he made after his release from police custody. In a video circulating online, showboy advised Abu Treka to, you know, tread carefully and avoid actions, you know, that could further complicate his case.

And Showboy stressed that Abu Tricker should understand that his issue is now between him and the United States of America, making it important for him to remain calm instead of, you know, flaunting his current freedom on social media. Showboy said to him that, listen, you are going against the United States of America if no one has told you. Now, when you get to America, you realize your case is United States of America versus yourself, Abu Tricker. So, my brother, cool down. Well, Abu Tricker, whose real name is Frederick Kumi, was released from custody on Friday, May 15th, 2026, after successfully meeting the bail conditions of 30 million Ghana cedis with two charities. And he had been detained since December 2025 in connection with an ongoing U.S. Extradition case involving an alleged $8 million in a romance scam and money laundering. So that's a caution from Showboy to Abu

6 at 25 at 90.5 FM Entertainment News, brought to you courtesy Republic Bar and Grill. And this one here, Ghanaian rapper Amradu, DJ Kovi's favorite, has cleared the air over claims that he has switched from rap to singing. And well, speaking on United Showbiz, the rapper explained that, well, he's not abandoned rap, but he's simply exploring different, you know, avenues where music is concerned, you know, and he believes he's equally talented in the singing. And according to Amradu, rap has opened many doors in his career, allowing him to connect, you know, with industry legends such as Chiamé Kwame and other influential personalities, you know, he may never have met as a young artist. And Amradu also added that singing has brought him financial rewards, helping him, you know, make enough money to begin building a house for his mom. He said, and I quote, "I started off as a rapper, and through rap, I've met people like Chiamé Kwame and other prominent, you know, people that I usually wouldn't have been able to meet as a young person. Now, through singing too, I have made money that, you know, I'm currently using to build for my mom. But I haven't, you know, switched," he said. And Amradu further stressed that he should, you know, not be sidelined from rap, you know, award categories simply because he explores, you know, other avenues where music is concerned. Amradu believes he should not be, you know, boxed into only rap, but rather recognized as a versatile artist, you know, capable of excelling in rap, high life, reggae, and other, you know, styles of music. He said, and I quote, "I am a singer, a rapper, and a reggae artist, and I should be described as such," quote unquote. And the rapper, Asin Amradu, also noted that, you know, being excluded from a rap award categories feels like a punishment, insisting that he has proven himself in both rap and singing and should be acknowledged for his versatility rather than criticized for it. Okay, so this one is from the camp of Amradu. I see, yo, are they rap, Kofi? The man say they rap.

Blacko is chucking success on international, you know, stage. That's right. Man them, they run things, you know what I mean? Yeah, my Black Sheriff has emerged as the most promising entertainer promising entertainer category at the 43rd edition of the International Reggae and World Music Award. And that is the IRAWMA ceremony. Yeah, man, which took place on Sunday, 17th, 2026, inside Florida. And widely regarded as one of the biggest celebrations of reggae and world music culture, the IRA WMA brought together top, you know, names across reggae, dancehall, Afrobeat, soca, and other international music, you know, Right, so other international music celebrities for a night dedicated honoring outstanding talents from around the world. Now, Black Sheriff's latest triumph highlights his growing global influence and the remarkable journey he has embarked on since, you know, bursting onto the music scene.

And from his humble beginnings in Konongo to selling out concerts and performing on global stages, the Iron Boy hitmaker continues to cement his status as one of Africa's most celebrated young artists. The award also adds to an already impressive list of achievements for the Ghanaian star, whose music and storytelling have earned him recognition for far beyond the borders of Ghana. And with this historic win, Black Sharif further, strengthens his reputation as one of the continent's, leading voices in contemporary African music. Right, so that's the Black Sharif right there. My gentleman wins the IRAWMA's, most promising entertainer. Chucking success on the global stage. Congratulations, my brethren. Yeah, man, Blacko.

You know, I was never going to do this one, but my producer, DJ Kofi, is insisting that I don't know what his interest is, but anyway, entertainment pundit and content creator Prissy One has criticized the decision to have Hajia For Real present an award at the 2026 Telecel Ghana Music Awards, that's the TGMAs. Well, she argued that the singer should have turned down the invitation. And speaking during a discussion on a sister radio station, Prissy One mentioned that Hajia For Real's appearance on stage was met with an awkward silence, which described, you know, she described as humiliating. Hajia For Real is someone, you know, who has been prosecuted, and it is on record that she is a criminal. She could have declined the invitation to present the award. And when she was, you know, on stage to present the award, the audience, you know, they were kind of silent. It was humiliating because people wanted her to finish and leave. And that's according to Prissy One. Now, Prissy One also said that Hajia For Real has not realized that the public perception of her has changed, you know, following her legal troubles. And Prissy One said that Hajia For Real has lost her spark, but she's not realized it yet. Okay, it goes on and on and on and on. So that's Prissy One querying Charterhouse and all that. Why allow an ex-convict, Hajia For Real, to present an award? Anyway, 34 minutes after 6, 90.5 FM. I have a minute more to check out. Not to check out like, no. I mean to end the entertainment.

And finally, the Minister for Tourism, Culture and Creative Arts, Madam Abla Jifa Gomashi, has underscored the immense tourism and cultural potential of Gwalu. I want to believe I got the name right, Gwalu, and the wider Sisala West District during a visit to the family home and mausoleum of Ghana's late President Dr. Hila Liman. The visit formed part of the minister's, familiarization tour of the Upper West region, aimed at assessing tourism assets and engaging local communities on how to best, best to preserve and promote Ghana's cultural heritage. Now, at the mausoleum, Roy Liman, a nephew of the late President Liman, welcomed the minister and her delegation. He described Gwalu as a community endowed with unique attractions that could significantly boost tourism development in the district. Now, among the sites highlighted was the renowned traditional bone setting center in Bulu, known for treating fractures and other bone injuries using indigenous healing methods. He noted that traditional medicine has become a major tourism attraction in countries, such as Mexico, and said Ghana could similarly leverage Bulu's, expertise to promote health and cultural tourism. And Kwa Bintua Abdullah, who served as the tour guide, also mentioned that the sacred crocodile pond in Gwalu, where crocodiles are revered and are believed to be spiritually linked to specific families and clans, according to local custom, harming a crocodile is considered tantamount to harming a member of the community. Other notable heritage sites include family home and a final resting place of Dr. Hila Liman, as well as the Chief's Palace, all of which contribute to the area's, historical and cultural significance. Now, the Deputy Minister for Communications and Member of Parliament for Sisala West, Mohammed Adams Sukwaru, also reiterated the district's tourism potential, emphasizing that the combination of traditional medicine, sacred sites, and historical landmarks makes the area a compelling destination for both domestic and international visitors. Abla Jifa Gomashi toured the mausoleum of the late president and listened to concerns raised by the families regarding the maintenance and development of the site. And the minister assured them that the ministry would examine the issues and work with relevant stakeholders to preserve the legacy of Dr. Hila Liman. She noted that the former president's contributions to national development must continue to be recognized, and that his resting place should remain an important part of Ghana's historical tourism landscape. All right, so we're going to end it there. It goes on and on and on and on and on and on and on and on and on and on. So that's the tourism minister visiting Dr. Hila Liman's mausoleum. Mm-hmm. Okay, so this is brought to you by Kind Ketsi Republic Bar and Grill. That's right. God willing, tomorrow there'll be some more entertainment news.

Thank you, Republic Bar and Grill. Thank you so very much. Kofi. Kofi, now what's your name? 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

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And I'll tell you what, queuing for your favorite watch, Masa, we cannot accept that at all. We can't accept it. If there's one thing that Ghanaians, you know, can relate with, it is the queuing. Yeah, especially in the mornings, you know. See brethren queue, they won't buy watch. Yeah. Or sometimes see brothers and sisters queue for trotter and things. We can accept that. Yeah, we adjust. We survive. And in fact, if queuing was an Olympic sport, I'll tell you what, Ghana will win gold. But one thing we cannot accept, listen to me carefully, is, queuing to swap your MTN SIM. 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Nah. 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

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Good energy.

Let me caution you guys before I check out. Yep. Management of the National Lottery Authority, NLA, would like to caution the public, as in the general public, not to indulge, you know, fraudsters who send messages on Facebook, WhatsApp, or other social media platforms in the name of the NLA, or impersonate NLA officials promising leaked winning winning lotto numbers in exchange for a fee. If the fraudsters, what did they do, Mew? NLA does not give out leaked winning numbers and has not asked anyone or group of persons to register people for a fee in exchange for lotto numbers. Our games are purely games of chance, so just play and win. It is that simple. NLA will not be held liable for any losses arising from indulging these fraudsters or rabadobsters. Bumbo class. Simply stay alert, don't be scammed, and play responsibly. 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NLA, development through games. Well, at 10 minutes for me to check out, I'm going to give DJ Kofi. I know what Kofi can do. Kofi Anko.

And a big shout going out to you, Madame Ghetto Ampofo. And that's a Ghetto Ampofo of Ecobank, right? That's right. A few minutes for me to check out. Making way for Mr. Henry Kujuagbai. Walani Dadada. It's going to be here between 7 p.m. and 9 p.m. For the South Zone. And I'm going to bring the temperature down, you know, for just 2 hours. And then, you know,

Hey, Papa John. I come in bed, say 5 minutes or 6 minutes, number upon. I said, I can sing called my Afiriwa. Thank you so very much for passing through. So, I said, I can sing called my Kokonsa. I don't know by between 5:30 and 6 p.m. Kofi, thanks for DJing. Thanks for the production. Thanks for everything, DJ Kofi. And Mwamu Tia program. No. Yep, my listeners, God bless you. God richly bless you. Whatever it is that you are looking for, whatever it is that is troubling you, I believe, said the good Lord, will solve that problem for you, all right? Where there's no way in that situation you are facing, the good Lord will make a way for you in Jesus' name. Yep. Wow, team is here. Yamin Shrao. And before I check out, finally, I want to leave this with you. Tini Epa. You know, sometimes we get disappointed because we reveal too much of ourselves to people who don't deserve to know anything about us. I'm telling you. Yeah. Me see, we get disappointed. Sometimes we get so, we get so disappointed because we reveal too much of ourselves to people who don't deserve to know anything about us. So you know what? Just be careful out there. I'm telling you. Be careful out there. Yeah, my family neck every morning once and I'm telling you. Just be careful. All right? Enjoy the rest of your evening.

Abinsoko, wa Mebel Restaurant and 2 a.m. Sounds. Now facing the Mebel's Park. We're in Gualata de Saints. We're not a car in Poneso. And to Jumedia beer with the Obey here gun and Yane. And in Nigeria, phone you and EP at the Sir Jollof Rice, Plain Rice, Bankuni Tilapia, Mabrami Pizza, Eba, any Agushi in Kuobi, Okra Soup, Bitter Leaf Stew, and a Fofro Bebre. So we are a year Oji, our dear Otu Obedin. And now, Posse would do Jumedia now here in Yane Papa. No, for my dinner for any Mebel Restaurant and Mebel's Park. Yeah, yeah, free delivery. To show my child crying, I will Nungwa C5 Junction and Nungwa Latter Day Saints. For Omo, I was 0244052012 and I said 0270258028.

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We call it your power station. Welcome aboard. It's the soft zone running from now till 9 p.m. And this is where we get to slow things down, calm things down, come at you with some very soft music to guarantee that your stress flies out of the window, or to put you in a good mood to sleep better later tonight. There's also a guarantee that you feel loved if you snuggle up to your loved one with a glass of something cold in your hand. So welcome to my world. My name is Henry Kujo Agba. You can call me the governor, the man with a touch of virtuoso, the music always skip, the Don Dada, and the music general. You can also call me Mr. Smooth. It's a pleasure to have you on the flip side. Immense thanks going out to the man Wafa K alongside DJ Kofi. They held it down from 4 p.m. till a short while back, and they return at 4 p.m. tomorrow. And I urge you to give them a hearing by tuning in. So for now, let's get into the music. I hope you enjoy it. I'd like to say a warm greeting to one of the usual suspects who probably is in traffic by now and is enjoying the soothing vibes. Rani of SNIT. Thank you for being on the flip side. It's the governor on Gold 90.5 FM. Let's do this.

think about the generations and to say we want to make it a better place for our children and our children's children so that they know it's a better world for them and think if they can make it a better place.

Alright, so welcome back from the musical journey. We took off at about 10 past 7, now 57 past the hour 7 on Gold 90.5 FM. And I've been your pilot. My name is Henry Kojo Agbai. You call me the governor. I've always got the musical skills, the requisite musical skills to calm things down anytime I'm in this space. And so you just heard Show Goes On from Bruce Hornsby, the piano maestro. You heard something from Toto, I'll Be All Over You. You heard So Beautiful from Chris DeBeg. I'll Play For You, Heal the World from Michael Jackson. And then you heard Love Is On Our Side from Julio Iglesias. You heard Fernando from ABBA. And Samyakoto must be listening by now. He loves ABBA to bits. You heard something from the soundtrack of the movie Pretty Woman, which is a feature of TV back then. I've seen Pretty Woman like 12 times. That came in from Peter Cetera with no explanation. I also brought you one of the earliest recordings of the man Phil Collins, One More Night. I played for you Time After Time for Cyndi Lauper. And I started off with Melodrama from Andrea Bocelli and Hausa on the cello. And it brings the time to 58 past the hour 7. The show will be wrapping up at 9 p.m. There's more to come. And I urge you to stay put. Once again, a warm good evening going out to you, Mr. Mofat of Snit. And to Amon Marinoni of Mr. Woos. Amon Marinoni, good evening. All right, stick with me, Henry Kojo Agbai, the governor on Gold 90.5. There's still a whole lot more.

sound in the background coming from Michael McDonald. I keep forgetting. And it's wrap up time from the governor. My name is Henry Kujagba. It's a pleasure to have been here to serve you. I return tomorrow, God willing, at 7 p.m. And I believe in you in the capable hands of DJ Nat. Thank you for choosing Radio Gold. Do keep logged in. Enjoy the rest of our programming throughout the night. Tomorrow morning, when the Gold Morning Conversation comes up after sunrise, it's about 4 a.m. Till then, peace to you all.

From the center of the equator, from the western part of that continent, from the southern part of that country, from the crest of that road, waves are radiating at high speed from gate to gate, door to door, room to room, stereo to stereo, speaker to speaker, from that station radio gold or that dial 90.5, where the difference is obviously crystal clear.